Hallelujah. We just desire the Lord. Just desire the Lord.

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of y'all don't get it. 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There are certain things that medical procedures cannot fix. 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

Good morning. This is TW News in Brief at 7. My name is Nana Dazi. To begin with, the government is advancing plans to construct a 1,012-kilometer railway line linking Port of Takrady to Hamile in the Upper West region. The proposed rail corridor is expected to facilitate the movement of goods from the coast to northern Ghana and onward to neighboring Sahel countries, boosting trade, connectivity and regional integration, officials say. The project forms part of efforts to modernize Ghana's transport infrastructure and position the country as a key transit hub within West Africa. Moving on, the Public Utilities Regulatory Commission, PURC, has announced an upward adjustment in electricity and water tariffs, effectively July 1, 2026. The commission says the review is intended to ensure the financial stability of utility service providers while maintaining reliable service delivery. PURC explained that the adjustment was influenced by key economic factors, including operational costs, inflation, exchange rate movements, and the cost of power generation. Consumers are therefore expected to pay more for electricity and water under the new tariff regime. Now over to the National Service Authority. Qualified nurses and midwives across the country have begun the mandatory validation process for their national service placement following the release of postings by the NSA. The exercise is a key requirement before service personnel can officially begin their one-year national service. The NSA has urged all posted nurses and midwives to complete the validation process within the stipulated period to avoid delays in deployment and enrollment. The postings are expected to bolster healthcare delivery, particularly in underserved communities facing staffing shortages. And finally, to some more devastating news, at least 18 people have died and more than 300 others have been affected following days of torrential rainfall across the central region. The downpours triggered flooding, landslides, mudslides, falling trees and the collapse of 58 buildings across the 15 districts, including Cape Coast, Gomoa Central and Commander Edna Egwafo Abrim. Authorities say blocked waterways, encroachments on lagoons and poor drainage systems worsened the situation, with residents in affected communities calling for urgent intervention and long-term flood prevention measures. And this is where we end today's TW News in Brief at 7. My name is Nana Dazi. For more news updates, log on to our website, twradiogh.com. The workshop begins.

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1: Every man be God, oh, aye. 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

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Man they search God, God they search man, man they start loss, God they start loss. What did they look for? You dey your inside. What did they look for? The church, you dey your inside. What did they look for? Dubai, you dey your inside. What did they look for? The club, you dey your inside. What did they look for? The beach, you dey your inside. What did they look for? The

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Lord Jesus, it is you who wakes me up every day, and I am forever grateful for your love. This is why I pray. You let me touch so many people, and it's all for the good. I influence so many children. I never thought that I would. And I couldn't take credit for the love they get, because it all comes from you, Lord. I'm just the one that's giving it. And when it seems like the pressure gets to be too much, I take time out and pray and ask that you be my crutch. Lord, I am not perfect by a long shot. I confess to you daily. But I work hard every day, and I hope that you hear me. In my heart, I mean well. But if you'll help me to grow, then what I have in my heart will begin to show. And when I get going, I'm not looking back for nothing, because I will know where I'm headed. And I'm so tired of the suffering. I stand before you, a weakened version of your reflection, begging for direction, for my soul needs resurrection. I don't deserve what you've given me, but you never took it from me, because I am grateful, and I use it, and I do not worship money. If what you want from me is to bring your children to you, my regret is only having one life

On this significant occasion, as the world reflects on the journey of peoples of Africa descent and looks forward to a new decade of purpose, I speak not only as the Ogwamahin, but as a custodian of memory, identity, and the enduring spirit of our people. From Cape Coast, where the stones of our castle bear silent testimony to centuries of human suffering, we are reminded that history is not distant. It lives amongst us. It shapes our present and calls us to responsibility. The transatlantic slave trade and the system of enslavement that followed were not accidents of history, but deliberate acts that deprived millions of dignity, identity, and future. Yet, even in the face of such injustice, our people endured, and our culture and identity remained unbroken. As we begin our deliberations, we are guided by the history, by this history, and by a shared commitment to unity, justice, and the restoration of dignity. I thank you.

0: And it's another day, thrilling one, of course. And we say good morning, good morning, good morning. Welcome to another exciting edition of The Workshop right here on TW88.9. It is the morning of the 23rd day of June, Tuesday, 2026. And today marks the 174th day of the year, with 191 days remaining until the end of the year. Very soon. The days are going. And today, all eyes are on one big clash. Yes, because today, the Ghana Black Stars will be facing the England, the Three Lions of England, and it's going to be a cracker. It is actually a big test. It is a big moment and a big opportunity as well. So this is the program where we don't just wake up, we build, and this morning we've got you covered with all our, you know, normal segment and everything, all the conversations we're bringing to you this morning. I am Sir Roy, Jehovah's Darling Boy, the only Sir on radio from now to the hours of 10 a.m. I will be with you on the radio, and from 7:30 to 7:35, the Pit Sports Update comes your way. Raza joins in as well, bringing you the update on the matches from the World Cup, and as well, yesterday, some surprises. And and Messi, my goodness, this guy, he was really born for this. He was really born for this. He is the top scorer at the moment with 5 goals. We'll bring you some more details in that as well. Bringing you the newspaper headline segment review, bringing you all the stories, making the headlines. The Interior Ministry has released a statement, and the Ghana Police also have released a statement all in connection with the Safo Kantankam family. We'll bring you that details as well going forward. And the big story this morning is that, can the Black Stars rise to the occasion against England? Can the Black Stars rise to the occasion against England? I would love to have your thought on that, and let's interact this morning. 0202-085-888. I'd love to pick your thought on that. Can the Black Stars rise to the occasion against England later on this evening as they play their Black Stars play their second group match for the tournament? And it's not just another game, it's a statement match, like we say. But let me update you on the weather this morning, how it's going to turn out. Cape Coast is waking up again up to a very cool, cloudy morning. In fact, I felt the coldness in my skin this morning, and the temperatures are around 24 to 25 degrees Celsius, and we should be expecting some partly cloudy skies with the chance of later rains in the day, with the temperature rising to about 30 to 31 degrees Celsius. Very perfect weather for a match viewing. We hope that it doesn't go overboard to distract our viewing centers and our viewing locations across the regions as well. Yes, not forgetting my daily dose of motivation in vitamin vein. You know how we do it every time.
1: Wake up, wake up. You've got the power.

0: And of course, we have to come up and leave to the occasion. This one, let's get into our vitamin VM daily dose of motivation. Today, I want to make a bridge a connection from Ghana's match today to inspire you this morning. And I call it the match day mindset. The match day mindset. See, these are big moments. In the entire world, the Black Stars are written off because obviously they are unable to match up to England on paper. But you see, separate those who hope from those who believe. And I'm creating a connection from the match with you. Today, the Black Stars step into that pitch with one mission: to prove themselves. And in life, you will also face your own England moment. Moments that will test your strength. Moments that will test your belief. And in simple terms, when that moment comes, don't shrink. Step up and face them. Just as the Black Stars will be stepping up to face the Three Lions of England this evening. Step up and face those moments. So it's a short one this morning. I want to encourage you that no matter the moment you face, the difficult ones will test your strength. It will test your belief. All you have to do is to step up and don't shrink. Rise to the moment and own it. Because yes, you can do it. And I tell you, the Black Stars of Ghana are not going to stop till they get enough.
1: You know, I was
0: Michael Jackson calls this one, "Don't Stop Till You Get Enough." Big thank you to production, Anadaze, Akosua and Tiraza, and everybody in TENS, production behind the scenes. And a big thing going out to you as well. Michael Jackson says, "Don't stop till you get enough."

0: It is still the workshop here, 88.9. I'll be right back after this break.
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And that's just the way it is. Tupac Shakur changes, bringing us to 7:35 this morning on the workshop 88.9 TW Radio. This is Sarah Roy bringing you the morning show this morning. And it's time now for us to get into some sports update and bring you some of the stories making rounds, especially the highlights and sounds and bites of the matches that happened yesterday. Like I said, yesterday was something different. It's the World Cup matches always bring you surprises. It always bring you something you are not expecting. And that is the reason why Ghana faces the England this morning. And I'm asking you, let's get interactive. Let's get talking. You can reach us via our phone numbers through text and then WhatsApp 0202085 8880 2020 85 888. And it's a very simple question: can the Black Stars of Ghana rise to the occasion against England later on today? Can the Black Stars of Ghana rise to the occasion later on today in their second group matches, group stage matches? I mean, so let me hear that from you. You can send me a text again, 0202085888. You can send a voice note on WhatsApp as well, or probably just a WhatsApp text as well. Can the Black Stars get into that as well? But hey, you know, as we get into sports, we lift up the spirit.

0: And just the way Kofi Kinata put it. It's a more fire for the Black Stars this day, and we bring in unflinched support to the Black Stars. But let's get into some of the highlights. This is Norway against Senegal yesterday. Let's check out the highlights in sounds and invite this morning.
1: Within this group, this feels like the game on edge. In by Rearson, stopped on the line by Mendy, who just flung a leg at it. Lusa aimed at the centre forward. Haaland had a touch, and Mendy came off his line. Oh, Niakate with a poor clearance. And Mendy can't keep that one out. And Norway have found a way through. Wondering what might have been, and Haaland is stolen and he's hit the post. Arsenal. Haaland's up! And Mendy smothers on the line. Ødegaard slipping it through for Haaland! The might, the muscle, the majesty of the main man! In by Diatta Jackson! Flicked round the corner by Mane, and swept in for Senegal. Now Haaland! Scheming beautifully. Oh, what a run this is! Bolt! Nicked on and rolled up to Sarr. Senegal bite back in stoppage time. The final whistle. And the Viking adventure will go on. Norway into the knockouts.
0: And that was a 3-2 win in favor of Norway. Senegal suffered, managing to bring, score their second goal, trying to beat up, you know, the three goals scored earlier on. But it was a difficult one for Senegal. But let's check out one of the fantastic games that happened yesterday. Argentina versus Austria. Argentina, Austria. And Messi, once again, even though he missed the penalty, he had a penalty and missed it. But he redeemed himself by scoring two goals in that match, making him five goals leading everyone in this tournament. And as of now, he is the top scorer in the tournament. This guy was actually born for this, and there are no two ways. He's making the work of Ronaldo too difficult.
2: Countdown done. Game on. First real surge. Enzo Fernandez. It's a terrific challenge. Referee's right on this, but Argentina wants a penalty. It's Lionel Messi. Oh! Medina coming up on the outside. Oh, yes! There it is! There it is! In terms of scoring in World Cup finals, you are looking at the greatest of all time. Number 17 to the great number 10. Messi assists. Oh, it could well have been. And a great stop by Schlager. But is Messi going to crown it all himself? He has to. Well, this truth is stranger than fiction. There were four or five Austrians in the way.
3: but he found a way because he works miracles. Oh, he went for a skimmer. And that's the last kick of the game from the man of the game, from the footballer on the planet. Just when you think he's done everything, he does more. They are through to the round of 32.
0: And Argentina, like you heard, is through to the round of 32 and scored two goals. For me, the second goal could have been prevented by the defenders, and having Gideon Danso standing in there as if he didn't know what he was about. So yes, that is it with some of the matches and the highlights that went on yesterday. And there again, France faced Iraq. That was yesterday as well, and Mbappe was in action as usual. Kylian Mbappe celebrated his 100th France appearance by scoring a double that secured their place in the FIFA World Cup, the round of 32, as we speak, in that 3-0 match against Iraq. Let's check out the highlights from that game as well.
2: Away we go in Philadelphia. France to get a ball into the box. Digne there, and that's Hashim Hakam with the clearance away. And then it's volleyed wide. Kone coming up. Mbappe hits it! Oh, what a strike! He said yesterday, we are writing the pages of history here. Well, he's blazing a trail of his own. The general leading from the front, and France lead in Philadelphia. Helps left for Doski. Won by Zaid Ismail. Oh, and then they'll have a go from distance. Here's Mbappe, all the way through again. He's still got it. It seems just glued to his boots. Oh, what a big mistake this is. It's on a plate for Mbappe, and he scores his second of the night. And here he is. He's looking for a hat-trick. He presents it to Elise. It's off the bar. Dembele, and then it was put wide on the follow-up by Rabiot. Elise. Dembele on the turn. Still got it.
4: Elise.
2: Dembele. Great finish. Great goal. Ousmane Dembele. And France now. Cruising. And that's Kassim's cross. And it wasn't far away as Al-Hamadi was in there.
4: Lucky Mbappe. He went once.
2: He's gone again. France with a resounding victory

0: So these are some of the sounds and bites from the matches that happened yesterday. So watching these guys play is such a delight. You just don't know. These guys were just gifted. They are just gifted like that. Looking at Olusegun and how he's going about the balls. Oh, goodness. And a good morning. Good morning.
1: Good morning. This morning, the weather has entered my inside.
0: I see. You are dressed like you are in Iceland.
1: Ivan.
0: What do you make of the matches so far?
1: Oh, yeah. This tournament, like this group stage is so. The knockouts, there, people will die. Group stages, the people are like...
0: They really came.
1: Yeah. Even the underdogs, those who just came.
0: Yeah.
1: They're like, you're scoring them there, but they are pulling their weight. And it's beautiful watching football, good football like this. I think for a while, in Noakade, squad all bit before this generation, it be them way.
0: Yeah.
1: But these people are showing it. But the only thing is, they're all playing book football.
0: Yeah. Yeah,
1: they're not playing street football.
0: No.
1: So the beauty of the football has become very tactical. Yeah. We're not enjoying the part where Ronaldinho can just get the ball.
0: He'll be dribbling.
1: Even though he's losing, he still enjoy football like that. But now it's become all competitive.
0: But we've not really seen anything like that in this tournament. Where
1: nobody,
0: there's no individuality. It's about teamwork. Let's go and score.
1: If you like, try. If it was about individual, Ronaldo would have scored about 1,000.
0: I tell you.
1: If you like, try. Even the officials.
0: Yeah.
1: Nobody want to take penalty. Like, unless it's so critical, it's so obvious. But so small touch, you fall down, forget.
0: Move your strength.
1: Get up and go. Lamine made a typical tackle, I think yesterday. I'm like, hey, this boy said, Charlie, he's like so strong now. I'm like, the boys are doing well. They're doing well. This World Cup, it's only getting started. And we are hoping, Charlie, today be today.
0: Hey, guys, I'm in my Visit Cape Coast jersey. And if you want the jersey, it is very cool. 250 Ghana City, 0243-048755. 0243-048755. 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I am in my Visit Cape Coast jersey. 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And as we're talking about sports, we need to talk about the Black Stars with our jersey, supporting them with our jerseys as well. 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You can pick any of them that you want. And let's rally now the support together for the Black Stars. Today, if you've not gotten yours, right now, please call this number. 0243-048755 or WhatsApp this number instead, 0247-944-545, for your Visit Cape Coast jersey, where we don't just wear the jersey, but we live and wear the culture, history, and the pride of Cape Coast. So that'll be it, but let me share this before I go, the match against Jordan and Algeria, which ended 2-1 in favor of Algeria. Africa making us proud once again. So let's take this one and then we move on to other things as well.
2: Jordan in all red tonight. Get us underway. And it is Almadi. The header is only just wide as it went flying in towards goal there. Lovely turn. Guerri into the side netting. Altamari might have a go from here, and he does. Zidane saw it all the way. Maza, the little pull back. All that. We'll have a go, did he? He certainly thought about it, and he thinks about it now. Zidane grateful to make the save because Altamari was following up Lick from Guerrero. Here's Guerrero again. Can he get the shot away? The ball over the top is a good one towards Riyad Mahrez. Mahrez, can he apply the finishing touch? The little pullback, miscue, and diverted towards goal and in by Nizar Al Rashdan. Jordan in front. Bentaleb, little touch for Marza. Marza's shot pushed away by Abu Leila, and the rebound doesn't trouble the goalkeeper. Bentaleb curling it in. Mahrez with the corner, headed towards goal and in, and Algeria get the equaliser. Shaibi. Well, that was really struck well by Farah Shaibi.
0: Well, so that is from the matches from Sunday. Those highlights, and Algeria won by 2-1 as against Jordan. We'll bring you that details there. So that is it. This tonight, we are prepping hard for the Black Stars of Ghana, and we're giving them the maximum support. I'll be right back.

And Grace Ashley has always got you covered when it comes to the Blackstar song over there. Check out the time. It's 7:58 right here on the Workshop 88.9. TW Radio Ogwers Premium Urban Brand right here in the airwaves. And let's get to do something. This morning, we need to always be abreast with what is happening. But let me tell you that Pizza Man Chicken Man says that we have got you sorted. We have got you sorted. See, as Ghana Blasters is playing today, first of all, Pizza Machiki Man says that there's going to be a live viewing World Cup matches at any branch you go to. So if you are listening to me and you're wondering, where should I even go? Don't forget, you can walk into any branch of the Pizza Man Chicken Man and go and enjoy the Ghana match as against England this evening. And once you walk in, they are meeting you with delicious range of meals from Pizza Man Chicken Man. 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Pizza Man, Chicken Man says, good food lives here.

You know, your health is very important, and especially if you understand how the body defenses work, you know that you cannot do anything without having your immune system, you know, surviving and standing up for you. So in today's world where staying healthy requires more than just eating. It's not just about the food you eat. You really need something that will support your immune system, something that will always kick your immune system and tell you that, hey, I am ready for the fight. And that is where Kowa Research and Manufacturing Limited Company comes in, introducing to you Kowa Mixture, Kowa Plus Mixture, Kowa MT Mixture, and Kowa Capsules, proudly made in Ghana. Now, Kowa products are formulated with over 180 phytochemicals derived from plant. And when we talk about phytochemicals, what are we talking about? We are talking about the natural chemicals God placed in the plant that we are supposed to eat them and be energized and be okay without falling sick. That is what Kowa Research and Manufacturing Limited Company has gone to extract from this plant and made Kowa product for our general well-being, to also support our body's conditions like immune system deficiency, viral infection, high blood pressure, high blood sugar, kidney-related concerns, fatigue and stress, and also so many other things as well. Now, Kowa Mixture is formulated to support your general well-being. 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

0: All right, so we'll be getting into other things. Our main stories for today and stories making the headlines on the newspaper headlines review as well. But the Ghana Police Service, like I mentioned, released a statement and made some arrests, and we'll be bringing you that details as well this morning. As I speak with you, when you go on the pages of the Ghana Police Service, it says that the Ghana Police police arrest Israel Kwejo Safo Akofina and two others in connection with shooting incidents. The Ghana Police Service has arrested Israel Kwejo Safo, also known as Akofina, in connection with a shooting incident involving former Member of Parliament for Domekwa Benya, Honorable Sarah Ajoa Safo, on 21st June 2026. Now, the suspect reported himself to the regional police headquarters on 22nd June 2026 and was subsequently handed over to the Criminal Investigations Department, CID, headquarters to assist ongoing investigations into the incident. A search conducted on his vehicle and at his residence at Kwabinya led to the retrieval of 120 rounds of 9mm or 9mm ammunition, 50 rounds of 45 caliber ammunition, and 25 rounds of 40 caliber ammunition, additional loaded magazines, and two Glock pistols, one of which is registered in his name. Further investigations also led to the arrest of two additional suspects, Nana Kweku Efriye and Kwejo Safo Kumsin, in connection with the case. Now, all the suspects are currently in police custody, assisting investigations with and will be put before the court on 23rd June 2026. So, according to the Ghana Police Service, this is what they've been able to gather as we speak. Remember that already they had arrested six individuals connected to the shooting who were supposedly to be the security personnel at the time of the incident. So, they already arrested six private security personnel. And this arrest also follows as well. Now, the Interior Ministry has also been talking in a release yesterday, and let me try and bring you that conversation. Also, from a letter from the Ministry of Interior, it says that for immediate release to all media houses, suspension of Kantanka Security Services Limited private security organization's license. Now, it says that the Ministry of the Interior has, with immediate effect, suspended the private security organization PSO operating license for Kantanka Security Services Limited, following report of alleged use of unprescribed uniform, possession and use of firearms and ammunition by personnel of the company in the course of providing private security services on Sunday, 21st June 2026 at Kwabinya in Accra. It further reads that the decision was taken after preliminary investigations indicated possible violations of the Police Service Private Security Organizations Regulation 1992 LI-1571. Which governs the operation of private security operations organizations in Ghana. The usage of unprescribed uniforms, unauthorized possession and use of firearms and ammunition, as well as security accoutrement by private security personnel, constitute a serious breach with significant implication for public safety and security. Again, it says that consequently, the ministry has directed the company to immediately cease all operations forthwith pending the conclusion of investigations into the matter. All institutions are advised to refrain from conducting business with Kantanka Security Services Limited pending the conclusion of investigations and further directive from the ministry. The ministry has further instructed the company to cooperate fully with the Ghana Police Service and to provide all necessary information to facilitate a thorough investigation. Lastly, on this letter release, says the public is assured that the suspension is an administrative measure intended to safeguard public safety and security while investigations are ongoing. Appropriate action will be taken upon completion of the investigations and in accordance with the laws and regulations governing private security operations in Ghana. That is according to the Interior Ministry speaking. I think there is some more also here with that information trying to get to you that, but in a nutshell, that is the heart of the story, or the basics of that story as well. Ministry of Interior has also issued that communique or press release to on that same matter yesterday. As we speak now, it says that the general public is further entreated to report any unlawful activities involving private security organizations and their personnel to the nearest police station. Additionally, private security organizations are reminded of the public notice on uniform compliance issued on 5th February 2026 by the Ghana Police Service and are strictly reminded to adhere to it. The ministry reiterates its commitment to ensuring strict compliance with the regulatory requirement by private security organizations and would not hesitate to take the necessary action against any PSO found to be breached. To be in breach of the law. And this was signed by Muntaka Mohammed Mubarak, MP, and the Minister for the Interior. So, folks, that is it. And a bit of some by way of information this morning, letting you know what is happening in town. There's some more to come also as I bring you stories. We bring you stories from the dailies and stories on the online portals as well. So it's time now for us to bring you the newspaper headline segment review as well.
1: Killer cut, blood. Killer cut.

But just before we go into, let me remind you, today on the calendar on UN is Public Service Day and Awards. Today is United Nations Public Service Day, and it's a day set aside. It says the UN Public Service Day intends to celebrate the value and virtue of public service to the community, highlight the contribution of public service in the development process, recognize the work of public servant, and encourage young people to pursue careers in the public sector. Since the first award ceremony in 2003, the United Nations has received an increasing number of submissions from all around the world. All right, so today you are encouraged to venture into public service and help the public in a very positive way. Again, today is International Women in Engineering Day. International Women in Engineering Day. Today is also International Widows Day. International Widows Day. It's also National Porridge Day. National Porridge Day. And another very important one is National Typewriter Day. The era of typewriter has faded, but it carries a lot of weight on our shoulders because it paved the way for us to be able to type. Now we type on our phones like it is magic, not forgetting that typewriter pave the way for us to get to this end of life.

0: it this morning, Tuesday, June 23rd, 2026. The stories are ready from the Daily's Nana Dazzy CT. Nana, good morning once again.
1: Morning.
0: It's been a while I saw you with the buffalo too. Or buffalo. Let's begin from Daily Graphic. And Daily Graphic says, NDC names headquarters after Rawlings and flood claim 18 lives in Central Region. Hey.
1: Yeah. Like all of Central Region.
0: Ah, okay. Okay. Okay. In fact, my mind was keep pushed. Ghana, England, cliffhanger. They settle old scores tonight. Yes, we've had two encounters. I think they were all draws, right? Today is today. So these are stories captured here on the front page of the Daily Graphic. Away to the Business and Financial Times says, PIAC queries petroleum-founded road project in Volta region, mining sector's GSE footprint minimal, and Amanano community and bank delivers impressive operational performance. That is captured here. Zoom Lion begins nationwide fumigation in Accra. Mining sectors GSE footprint minimal. Okay, that has also been captured. Let's then I'll take it from there, from the Chronicles.
1: Okay, so over to the Chronicle. Adwoa Safo shooting saga. Safo Akofena in police custody. Two pistols, cache of munitions recovered there as well. Barima Sapon reconnect with constituents. Also there, I think that's about it for the Chronicle. Let's go to Africa Today News. It says, fear grips Odomi as residents flee following a fresh gunshot attack. And you have Muntaka's face there. Afija Kwabre, South DC, drives development by inspecting ongoing project. Illegal dumping claims false. Zoom Lion manages township waste. Bibiani Ahiasu Bekwai MC declares, intervenes to resolve Ohia Penika and compensation dispute with Asante Gold. Also there, I think Dr. Sebefia outlines Mahama's financial sector reset to the NDC grassroots. And there as well, okay, so I think we'll go over to a Daily Guide where UTAG threatens strike over welfare issues. And there as well, an investigator details how 49.1 million Ghana City moved to private account. And also there, the inside story, we have Sarah Ajosafo and Israel Kwajosafo Akofuna there as well. Also, tensions rock Bantama NPP over electoral album. I think we can go to the spider.
0: All right, so to the spider this morning's on Spoken Voices project launched to transform lives at lives of Kayaye and widows. He says, Adam Brobe finally gets a chief as Mickey Osebeko chickens out. Okay, and a checkpoint crackdown and says, Volta Regional Minister declares era of intimidation over and fire in Bantama MPP chairman seizes voting materials, accuses Asenso Buache of manipulation. Father's Day, Dr. Julius Debra urges men to embrace faith and perseverance as well. Away to the Daybreak newspaper says, bust deny contamination claims at Kumasi Depot. And electricity tariffs up 3.49%, water 0.85%, effective July 1. Bring on England, party ready fit for showdown. By election looms, is Asante Achim North parliamentary seat vacant? Is a question also on front page of the Daybreak newspaper.
1: To the Ghanaian Times, historic World Cup clash. Can Black Stars tame the Three Lions? Our coach says we have 33 of them.
0: I tell you. 33 lions. 33 million lions.
1: Ghana has strong potential for job creation. And this is coming from the World Bank. Central region floods kill 18. Displaces dozens. Suspend rent increases or face legal action. AG rent. Commissioner warns hostel operators. So it's still something that is going on. To the National Enquirer, Adam Bobby gets new chief. Dankwa and Stude, Mikiose Beko withdraws. Mahama tributes Rollins. NDC honored him. There to invest in children's moral future. Julius Deborah charges fathers. Also, we have Mahama salutes Navrongo-Boga Tanga Diocese, 120 years of service. NPA donates essential supplies to Accra Psychiatric Hospital. And Northridge flooding raises alarm over planning failures. Luthrods there.
0: The overseer this morning says NDC honors Rollins renames national headquarters after him. Private security firms cannot legally arm guards for self-protection. Dr. Adam Bona and police summons Kojo Safo Akofena over shooting incidents involving former Domi Kwabena MP. Parliament to engage drip security over flood damaged roads in Eastern region. And that is it for the overseer. Way to the archive says Bantama MPP boils over selfish interest manipulations. Yoko investigator drops bombshell in a Dubuahin trial, reveals no cyber defense system delivered despite 49.1 million Ghana cedis spent. Violent Inchira SHS student brutally slaps junior. Yes, I saw the video yesterday. Over missing phone as SHS indiscipline worsens. Ghana, please, we beg of you. This one, dear, you know how you do the job. Thank you so much for honoring our invitation. Let's move away to some stories on the home pages on news stories or, you know, story online portals. We start from the twradiogh.com, www.twradiogh.com. And stories here says NADBO issues grim update on central region disaster situation. And let me go a bit of that into the story. It says the Central Regional Directorate of the Disaster Management Organization, NADMO, has reported that a series of disaster incidents across the region have affected thousands of residents, resulting in significant loss of life and property. Speaking on the latest disaster situation in the region, the Central Regional Director of NADMO, Kwesi Dawood, disclosed that assessment conducted in 13 metropolitan municipal and district assemblies, MMDAs, indicate that flood have impacted 71 communities, affecting a total of 8,981 people. According to the report, NADMO has attended to 60 building collapse cases, resulting in the displacement of 377 persons, many of whom are currently in need of assistance and temporary shelter. Mr. Dawood further revealed that 18 fatalities have been recorded across the region, with the Cape Coast metropolitan area recording the highest number of deaths at 6. And disasters reported so far include floods, drowning incidents, mudslides and landslides, rainstorms and falling trees, all of which have caused widespread destruction of homes, destruction to homes, infrastructure, and livelihoods in affected communities. The regional director noted that recommendations have been submitted to NADMO's Director General and the Central Regional Minister for urgent attention and intervention to support affected residents and strengthen disaster preparedness. Efforts. So that is a bit of a brief on so far what the issue has been with the central region and its update on floods and disasters in that manner. I will bring you stories elsewhere as well from other news sources, trying to get these ones aligned now. President Mahama has been speaking on the renaming of the NDC headquarters and involving the former president, the late Flight Lieutenant Jerry John Rawlings. According to him, former president

0: voice as well in no time. But in the meantime, let me also bring you stories elsewhere this morning. I wait from okay a bit of all right, so let's begin from here, from this site. All right, there's been stories going around as well this morning, and this is talking about okay, the Father's Day story is still captured here, but let me try and bring you other stories. President Mahama's reaction, we spoke about that yesterday. All right, yeah, so this is talking about the fact that Nana Akufo-Addo, the son of Kantanka, has been arrested as we speak, as I indicated from the presser from the Ghana Police Service. He's been arrested to assist the investigation. Actually, he turned in himself and he was arrested to the CID headquarters. Now, again, this was a CCTV captures two Ghanaians with children being robbed at gunpoint in South Africa. Very sad. Okay. Again, this one says that senior high school student allegedly assault junior over missing phone. This also captured here. NADMO confirms 18 death also here. 6 death, 34 rescued in multiple road crashes across Volta region. Tension in Bantam MP office as chairman accuses Asensio Boakye of political okay, police arrest Kantanka story also here. So it's most of the stories, you know, all over the places as well. This morning I'll be turning to Nana Daze for what he makes of the stories so far, but I'm still trying to get you some bites from President John Dramani Mahama and other sounds as well this morning, before we get to do that things this morning. But let me remind you that as the Black Stars face the Three Lions of England this morning, there's going to be a watch party. Now, football fans, you should get ready. And you know, the Ghana Tourism Authority, in partnership with Tribe Event and the Embassy of the United States in Ghana, proudly bring you the ultimate World Cup watch party as Ghana takes on England. So join the entire squad today, 24th of June, on 23rd rather, today, Tuesday, 23rd of June, at the Victoria Park, Cape Coast, and be part of an unforgettable atmosphere filled with excitement, entertainment, and patriotic spirit. Come dressed in your red, gold, and green, waving your flag high, and cheer the Black Stars to victory. Let's unite in as one nation, celebrate Ghana as we strive for glory on the world stage. Ghana versus England live match party today, Tuesday, the 23rd of June, is going to happen at the Victoria Park, Cape Coast. So don't miss it. Come and let's celebrate Ghana when we achieve this victory. So once again, if you're looking to go where to watch the match, the Ghana Tourism Authority, in partnership with Tribe Event and the Embassy of the United States in Ghana, is probably bringing to you the World Cup watch party taking place at the Victoria Park this evening. So make it a point to be there as well. And let's get to cheer on the Black Stars. And, you know, let's have a good time. Let's have a good time. But let's listen to this one, and then I'll come back, and then we'll take... we'll do the takes from Nana Daze, and then you can also send us what you make of the story so far. 0202-085-888, 0202-085-888. Let us know what you make of the stories so far, and then we have your take as well. Whoa, Nana, okay, let me allow you to come in. It's have a little challenges here, but yeah.
1: So my take is going to be about the number of deaths that we've recorded. Besides the rather unfortunate incidences that we cannot curtail due to negligence and ignorance and all these happenings, all these things, but the ones that can actually be curtailed, the ones that we can actually do something about, are predominantly the structures that are coming down. This kru yankasa na abwa azinanka.

0: and it predates about 600 years or even so.
1: Mm.
0: So the time of building as at that time I've been seeing then, there are so many buildings that are it's a concrete.
1: Mm.
0: But the structure inside the foam a story.
1: Yeah.
0: It's wooden from a string. The first floor is wooden or adam.
1: Okay.
0: So it's something that has to be changed with time. Now the wood can last about 100 years. So if at the 100 mark, you know, 100 year mark, you know, you'd have to now start about thinking about a floor as another, so that it becomes concrete.
1: Yeah.
0: Just for it to last longer. But most of the buildings here are predating 100 and something years old. This is his building. And that is Mrs. Abananga. How long has he been dead for? What time did he build his house? Do you get what I'm saying?
1: Yeah.
0: So it's been at least a century old. And this is a family, a friend, and property. So much so we can even call it a monument.
1: Mm-hmm.
0: So if we're talking about buildings collapsing because the occupants in the buildings, and they when you see car was very innovation. When you see car, said then I'm gonna structure now why Florida or the Wubugu, it was a fufra. When all of these things are the reasons why they are still in these same buildings and it keeps collapsing, how about we have a stakeholder meeting? Ibusiafun one once in a hono one dream with the Edenio Sahi. Ende ochina ububugu wako susan paradi yinyi sika yezebe ni ye. But anya aza yebede ni jamo yininchimbo abafa. But is that what we are leaving for them? Cape Coast is a place where if we allow ourselves, a lot of investors can come in. Munkam wo obina samadu. But A Plus has been making a lot of comments about this yeah. place.
1: Mm.
0: Which should by now start to itch the ears of investors.
1: Mm.
0: Oh, what is he talking about? Oh, is there some potential there? Let's go and have a look. So this place is getting old way. Nimu bay for a friend and investors. Now people are going to be coming in and they would want to invest in something, but assassin on any union tree.
1: Yeah.
0: They are already occupying buildings on it. But most of these structures are built from clay.
1: Mm-hmm.
0: Not even reinforced clay.
1: Yeah.
0: What the Jesse hot no was the clay tell him. No way I know what CBB. So these are not reinforced clay but they can still last a lifetime.
1: Mm.
0: So a bush of one sin one grin, one castle one would name chimbo. If you don't gentle, June be a baba tan academy. If next year June, next still a den luba, not chatting young cast and the eye and ye bear ignorance about tomorrow. Investors are ready to build. They're ready to transform this place into an eco-friendly tourism hub. Investors are ready to push in money to Cape Coast because the history we have here alone is worth billions.
1: Mm.
0: So how about the Busiaf once now wondering who? Oh, let's bring in an investor. Urban, and then you'll see location we'll see Abbasin able to me as I or your housing and now or your hospitality.
1: Mm.
0: And now or your friend. Okay, hospitality, a restaurant, room, hotel, room, boutique, Nina. What can we do with this? This is a prime location. This is where when people come, they can actually be. They can actually trade all of these things. Into Abbasin, how about you as I am? Yen, then let's go in for an investor.
1: Mm.
0: If you invest, be all right. The local government should be able to facilitate that. Into Bia, Koko, who may oh, mayor, you pay damazi ye yin di. Mayor will give you contact. Go and see this person. Let me call this person. They are willing to push in money. Then we have a sit down. Oh, yen yen yen adrian ye bochan asasi because he jepaza was while butchini ma for this number of years.
1: Mm-hmm.
0: So, how about we give you a lease 30, 20, 50 years? CBB sudo, time no sa, echo.
1: Yeah.
0: Nazina bay enza. Then we can start having seen a lot of improvements in Cape Coast. If you take an area view of Cape Coast, Assassin Green Forest of Akim, Usa. But the structures in it are old.
1: Yeah.
0: So how about we claiming we are the first in everything, we start making that conscious effort. Allow people come in here. Allow investors to visit Cape Coast. Now, when they come, they see these potentials and they are ready to push in their money. Sika wo asasi do pa. First, no, you go. This is your indent. This is your history. This is your heritage. We have an intellectual. The whole Cape Coast is an intellectual property. Adrena was the kukuri Cape Coast Nangasen. It's an intellectual property that can sell for billions.
1: Yeah.
0: So let's allow ourselves. Monka Banda, I frame come watching in the building. Not the beer yet. Now, honey, you pay 18, wait for him 18, not what to do. Because if the structure is now, your friend, compromised now, imagine next year.
1: It will still happen.
0: It will be worse. Incidentally, we'll be this year. Next year, it will be worse. So let's now start to have those conversations. Even when I let's change Cape Coast. Let's gentrify Cape Coast in a way that pushes tourism, in a way that pushes our culture, in a way that pushes our heritage. We are not compromising. We are not changing anything. But the point is, or they yes sir, embrace the yebe yenagini ni yense sayenho. Let's make that conscious effort, that conscious decision. Kikus odo for netem bufra. Ujina adrena osha in adrena mwa yeba sisa. India. Ya ya kada de yebe ofrenden. Baka de resort.
1: Yeah.
0: Ah, yepa de. Afeshirebi. Yeba clear hoke kiribi. Neza is this befitting sitting area be iron for. No one or button saffron, Watson and Washi, where enjoy regatta. Yem peda waka bande, the mushrooms will be boo, wanna, and for our better one, wopun will prove. We want a befitting place so people can understand that this is what we have. So there's somebody willing to do these things. Or be richen. There, but choco buffoon, Alfredo, bra. Assassin, bra, a denny yan yan a den, bra, the misplaced create what to me is up, yabazi. Let's start having these conversations. Ibushafo, ye have these conversations. If you don't know anybody, there is a local government, CCME, Equa, Minipa, Pefede, Mayor, George Justice Atta, why a crowd a day on you before them conversation? And let's make Cape Coast Kraboshe.
1: Let's make Cape Coast Kraboshe. That is why we are telling you that the Cape Coast, visit Cape Coast jerseys are ready. Visit Cape Coast jerseys are ready. And as we speak, you can grab yours right now as we speak. When you come to TW Radio this morning, we are all wearing the Visit Cape Coast jerseys to support Black Stars, not just them, to also, you know, feel that heritage we are, the pride we feel with the heritage within us for Cape Coast. So you can also reach out and get your jersey as well. It is just 250 Ghana cedis per 250 Ghana cedis per. Call us on 0243-048-755 for your jersey. This is a call number, but you can also WhatsApp this number on 0247-944-545. Get in touch with us and get your jersey as well. Also, let me tell you that the Wolocky World Cup Sikapudo is up this morning as Ghana is facing England. See, you have the chance to go and have your best take this morning. A minimum of 10 Ghana cedis can get you an opportunity to give you another second opportunity or second chance. And now, whether your stake number, you win it or not, you can be a part of the 20 lucky people who are set to win 1,000 Ghana cedis each from all the way till 31st July, now 2026. Now, all cherished agents as well are not left out. If you're an agent, you are not left out. You have 32,000 weekly jackpot for top 10 selling agents as well. Now, the winner selection will happen right here on TW Radio 8:30 live draws here in the studios, and terms and conditions apply as well. Play your favorite Wolocky 588 games and via the short code *288#, and also get in touch with us. Make sure that the your name and number has been captured from the lotto agent from the kiosk as well. Stake also the numbers on your phone and you are good to go. Wolocky World Cup Sikapudo, one man no chop. We are all chopping some. See, we are not done with the Black Stars, so we are not done. But I mentioned I have an audio from President John Dramani Mahama. Let's listen to that before I get into other things. So this is President John Dramani Mahama speaking at the naming for, you know, renaming the headquarters to Rawlings as well, if you may. So let's listen to this. I'll be right back.
2: Would have been very uncomfortable with this ceremony we're holding, by which we seek to immortalize his name. And as the chairman said, he resisted all attempts to name significant monuments after him. He politely declined to have the University of Development Studies named after him, even though he had given up his World Food Prize award as seed funding to start that university. He replied to my letter during my previous presidency when I wrote to seek his permission to name the FPSO for the ENI Sankofa field after him. And he said, pass it on to President Kufuor. I prefer to have my name inscribed in the minds and hearts of men than on statues and monuments.
1: So you heard President John Dramani Mahama on the decision to have named some of the monument in the country to bear the name of the former president, the late John Rawlings, and he denied. But in other ways, they still had to find a way to rename the headquarters to bear his name at this moment. I'll be taking a quick time. When I come back, we'll do some more.

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2: 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Who is at risk? Certain lifestyle habits and health conditions can significantly increase a person's risk of developing a stroke. 1. People with high blood pressure are at the greatest risk. When blood pressure remains high over time, it damages blood vessels and can lead to blockage or rupture in the brain. 2. Those living with diabetes are also at higher risk. High blood sugar level can damage blood vessels and increase the chances of blood clot. 3. Smoking is another major risk factor. The chemicals in tobacco damage blood vessels, reduce oxygen in blood, and increases the likelihood of clot formation. 4. Excessive alcohol intake can raise blood pressure and weaken the heart over time, increasing the risk of stroke. 5. Being overweight or obese puts extra strain on the heart and blood vessels, and it's often linked to conditions like hypertension and diabetes. 6. A lack of regular physical activity also contributes to poor circulation, weight gain, and increased risk of heart and brain-related conditions. Always remember to take Kowa Mixture, Kowa Plus Mixture, and Kowa Capsules to help keep your immune system strong and active against sickness, and Kowa MT Mixture to help you stay malaria-free.
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2: What else? You know what time it is. Straight up, I'm gonna be pumping it.

You are a precious blessing, and I pray that you grow in wisdom, strength, and grace, becoming everything beautiful you are destined to be. With all my love, and this coming in from your mother, Ivy Love Dance, who says, happy, happy, happy birthday going out to you, little Brittany, Nana Boachi, what's up on? Mommy loves you so much. Happy birthday going out to you from Mommy, Ivy Love Dance. So. Okay, so I'll be activating the phone line 0202085888. Let's talk about the Black Stars. What do you make of the matches against England? What are your predictions? What are you looking out for? Is it going to be possible to have a win, or probably at least a draw, or England is going to do us wotu wotu? What do you make of the Black Star match? 0202085888. Give us a call right now and let's interact. Going forward, let's see what will happen in the Black Star. Yes.

And we just realized that the phone lines were deactivated, so all the calls that you were trying to call weren't coming in. So sorry, we apologize. It has been fixed now, so forgive us. There was a problem, and it was preventing the calls from coming in. So 0202-085-888, 0202-085-888. You can give us a call now. What do we expect in the Ghana-England game tonight ahead of the match? What do we expect? And we'll be getting on the phone lines as well to speak to some sports journalists, an expert in sports, to give us some analysis of the matches so far. All the messages and all the calls that were coming, we are very sorry. It was locked up somewhere. But this one says, happy birthday going out to an extraordinary lady, Gertrude Enin of National Service Secretary CCMA, who is a powerhouse of love, laughter, and light. Your presence in my life is a gift, and I am so grateful to call my friend. May your birthday be as vibrant and beautiful as you are filled with peace and joy. Gertrude Enin, have a jolly cool day. This is a very beautiful message coming in, sent from a gentleman by name. Okay, trying to get a name. This is from Shamaba. Okay, so from Shamaba, wishing Gertrude a happy, happy birthday as well. And this one says, good morning, Sir Roy. Ghana is winning today. Give me a score line. I want a score line. You can also send your messages or call on 0202.

0: I think I have a caller. Hello, good morning.
1: Good morning, sir. Roy.
0: Boss, you're anywhere you're calling from?
1: Emmanuel Techi.
0: Hey, Emmanuel Techi. Good morning, my brother.
1: Morning.
0: Everything nice.
1: Everything cool, by
0: great, three. Great. What do you expect in the Ghana England match today?
1: Actually, I'm expecting a very massive game, you know, because England is not a team that they really do play basketball, because in terms of their forward, they are very, very fast compared to our strikers over there.
0: Okay.
1: So, what I'm expecting is that they will play very pressive game. They are going to play a very pressive game. But they are going to get only one goal.
0: One goal project.
1: Then we'll keep the show. One goal project.
0: I tell you.
1: Yeah. So the one goal, we give them now. We finish that.
0: Thank you so much, Emmanuel Techi, for calling this morning. It's a one goal project according to Emmanuel Techi. 0202-085-888.
2: Ready for anything now.
0: Hey. Hello, good morning. Where are you calling from? Your name again?
3: Marcus.
0: Everything nice?
3: Everything cool.
0: What is your expectation at going to this match?
3: We shall score them.
0: We shall score them. What is your score line?
3: It will be 1-0
0: in favor of Ghana.
3: Yeah.
0: You agree with the one goal project, eh?
3: Yes.
0: I see. Thank you so much, Marcus. Marcus also agrees that the one goal project is going to work for Ghana Black Stars. Ghana give you more.

0: Hello, good morning.
1: Good morning, sir.
0: Boss, your name, where are you calling from?
1: My name is Kandaji, the taxi driver.
0: Everything nice this morning?
1: Great.
0: What are your expectations this morning?
1: Okay, well, don't worry. Ghana will win by one goal.
0: Hey. You guys, are you sure?
1: Everything is clear.
0: Oh, I see.
1: They are trying all their possibilities to score Ghana, but
0: Enfa. Why, did you get a vision? Who have vision, Ghana?
1: Yeah, right. No matter how the players they have, Bako, Behamo, Mayu, Muni have been useless.
0: I like that. More beam.
1: This tournament, every team is possible. One of you said to read the team is saying about.
0: Exactly.
1: You do part is now you pick an air show.
0: I see. So it's the one goal now.
1: One goal now. No ambition.
0: Sa. Thank you so much, my brother. Last minute. Okay. Thank you so much, my brother, for calling. That's right.

0: Yeah, heat. Hello, good morning.
1: Good morning, dear.
0: Sweetie, where are you calling from?
1: Araba from Natula.
0: Araba, what are expectations this morning?
1: Oh, actually, though it's not going to be an easy game, but we predict one for Ghana.
0: One goal, eh?
1: Yes, please.
0: Hey, did God show you one goal project coming up or what? Well, it looks like everybody is talking about one goal. You don't want too much.
1: It's not going to be easy, but we are hoping. We're playing for just one goal. Good morning.
0: But what happens if England get to score Ghana? How would you feel? Please make sure you eat before you watch that match.
1: That's all right.
0: thank you so much for calling. Oh, it looks like night is setting. Ghanaians won just one goal project. This one says, please. Okay, there's another call coming in. Hello, good morning.
2: Hello, good morning.
0: Your name, where are you calling from, please?
2: I'm Empress from Brafe.
0: Hey, Empress, how are you doing?
2: Crazy, I'm fine.
0: Great, I'm doing well. What are you expecting in the game tonight?
2: We'll play well.
0: Uh-huh.
2: Only one goal.
0: The way you guys are saying one goal,
2: yeah,
0: and then we carry the day.
2: Yes,
0: who is going to score that goal?
2: Oh, that one, I can't see.
0: You can't tell,
2: one goal, yeah.
0: God, he didn't show you that one.
2: Oh, yes.
0: Okay, I understand. Thank you so much, Empress, for calling.
2: Yeah,
0: all right. As the matter is happening, right now, if I give up one goal project now. Hello, good morning.
3: Hello, good morning.
0: Boss, your name, where are you calling from?
3: Opi, prefer to Elmina.
0: Opi, but what are your expectations this morning to the match?
3: Oh, Ghana, I'm going to see you. I'm
0: going to say 2-0. Hey, relax.
3: England, better Ghana, 2-0.
0: Hey. Oh, but we are scoring one goal. Just one goal.
3: Oh, no. It's not true.
0: Okay, yeah. Thank you so much. Obi says England will score Ghana 2-0. Hey! Chema, you gave him power. Hello, good morning. Hello. Yes.
4: Please, good morning.
0: Good morning. Your name, where are you calling from?
4: I'm Mary from Saltpond.
0: Mary, Saltpond. Everything nice this morning?
4: Yes, please.
0: What is the expectation going into the match this evening?
4: No, score 2.
0: Say again?
4: Ghana, we will score 2.
0: 2?
4: Yes, please.
0: Hey, 2-0?
4: Yes.
0: Hey, Mary, have you more? Who are those scoring the goals?
4: That one, yeah, I don't know, but what I know is Ghana, we will score 2.
0: Well understood, Mary. Thank you so much for calling.
4: Okay, thank you.
0: Mary says it's a 2-goal project away from the 1-goal project. Yeah, hit it. Hello, good morning.
5: Morning, Sir Roy.
0: Please, your name, where are you calling from?
5: That's my teach you back again.
0: Okay. What is the problem now?
5: No, the problem is that a friend called from Elmina or Southport.
0: He said 2-0 against Ghana.
5: He said 2-0. But I want to remind him on one thing. In a World Cup, when Ghana meets this big club,
0: mm-hmm.
5: you know, it becomes very tensive and like we panic as club.
0: Okay.
5: You understand?
0: Okay.
5: But if I remember, 2012, I think, Ghana was playing with Germany.
0: That's correct.
5: And people were predicting Germany is going to score.
0: Exactly.
5: 22.
0: Exactly.
5: What happened in the end?
0: It was a draw. Uh-huh. It was a draw, yes. I remember.
5: So, Ghanaians should know that one goal project is in our DNA. Since from qualifies to World Cup.
0: Yeah.
5: So, if they should beat us 2, definitely we are going to beat them 3-2.
0: Meaning
5: that we still have the one goal.
0: My goodness.
5: So, Ghanaians should have that spirit that definitely you are going to score them.
0: Okay. Human rotation, thank you so much. Hey! Okay! This was a sad. Please, good morning. Ghana is winning. Simple and short. Ghana is winning. Good. This one says, good morning. My name is Samuel Tewia from Ebrim, Brasse. Black Stars will win 2-1. I like the film.

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Because, me bet you won't want to mention one. When you lima, won't, you can't afford to, hey. Obia odo otina bench, ibi arame wode timi, you won't otina bench. Se seminyana wode I. You are doing a mobile, seminyana do otina boho yen. Dabi, wukuku jidem. When you, but what conversation won't, what's the wook, what's the profit for won't see at all? What, eh, blasters, what? Prince Charles, Nasa Funina, what the wussu? And what the wussu? The moment we have to make sure by hook or crook, ye will, why? What? Okay, in Jesus' name, amen.

0: And we still have a lot of predictions coming in this morning. I'll be reading them all out later on. But this moment, we have Abe Kwatri. He's a sports journalist on the phone lines. And let's get to speak with him and let us get to see our chances. Since most of us are predicting one goal, someone says that England will score Ghana 2-0. Good morning, Abe.
1: Yeah, good morning.
0: My brother, I hope you're doing well this morning.
1: I'm fantastic, bro.
0: I just had some feedback from my callers or my listeners this morning. Majority are saying Ghana is going to lead by a 2-0. One person says England is scoring 2-0. From where you sit as a journalist, what

0: well, in quotes, football countries are doing. So for me, I feel it is important that we keep our hopes alive. I have a feel. I also have a strong feel the boys are going to show up. Yesterday we heard from Thomas Partey and then Antoine Semenyo, Brendan Thomas Asante. They're all jacked up. And I also have a feel Ghana is going to win. It's going to be a slim margin. We played haram football or something close to haram football against Panama. And 1-0 from the fans, the voice of the people, sometimes the voice of God.
1: I like that. So you think we have a clear chance against England tonight?
0: I think we have a clear chance against England. Historically, this is not a side that we have a painful result against. That period where they played the Asamoah's era of players, I think the game, they underestimated Ghana, and the game got to them. They never envisaged Asamoah twisting and turning in front of one of their best defenders in the space and scoring that awesome goal. Any time the Black Stars play their second game in the World Cup, it comes with great numbers. We've done it against South Korea, we've done it against Germany in time past. And I feel England is ranked fourth in the world according to the Coca-Cola FIFA ranking before we go into this tournament. It's prudent to know that they can be hopeful. England can be hopeful. But in big games, Ghana shows up. And I think it's one of the games that the Black Stars will seriously show up.
1: Interesting. I know this has not been official from the England team, but the issue of will shake party, do you think it was just a mind game, or what is this?
0: And I feel it's out of the bracket. It's out of the bracket because when you go back to football and what its prime purposes are, I think for me, I honestly sum that up in three. I think football has gotten three purposes, or three core purposes. For me, I think first and foremost, we can look at football as a tool that unites, aside athletic competition, aside global entertainment that it provides. I think that bit of social connection, which I think is a core of unity or sits in unity, is what we should all play around. What's happening? Look, you are innocent until proven guilty, and the Crown Court did not pronounce a final verdict on the matter. And this is an out of football space conversation, and I think we should keep it as such. What's the essence in creating sort of a public ridicule or an international attention if you have an opportunity to avoid it and follow the prime purposes of the game and promote social connection, promote unity among the larger communities? Look, it is one of the reasons why football accepts everybody, accepts any individual, gives opportunity to people. So if one is going through a sequence of a certain phase of life, I feel that we should give a bit of time and allow the laws to work. It's why we have laws sitting. And football and for its inclusion is why we had players like Sule Muntari play at the Black Stars, because Sule was just staying with the father. People were just telling the mother, your son knows how to play football. They took Alhaji Slide Tete and the Honorable former Sports Minister Nina Tevandapo to drive to his father's down up north to get the champ to come play for the Black Stars. And we all saw the exploits that he did for the Black Stars. This is a different case, yes, of course. But the issue of Ben Mendy also painted a picture that you are only innocent until proven guilty, because they really messed up his football career. I think handshaking does not, it means a lot, but this is the time we need football to unite. I feel the England players should not paint a negative picture that will bring a lot of negative attention to their game. they just have to go and play football. And I feel they should be shaking. That's the starting wrong with that.
1: Abeku, let's talk about our starting 11. A lot of voices calling Jordan to start from the bench.

0: What is your take?
1: Yeah. That's a call in the right direction. I mean, you also the first game. We've all known Jordan's game for a minute. And Otuado, they blame also Otuado because indeed we didn't see the handwriting of the coach around the national setup. Jordan is not being excellent for us. If you look at what had transpired in our last game, i.e. against Panama, and that was against Panama, you could realize that anytime we get the ball, Jordan seemed to slow our pace down. Mm. Yes, that game gave us an edge in terms of the Coca-Cola rankings. And what happens is that anytime these clubs are playing, the numbers keep going up because of your performance index, i.e. numbers. It helps in pushing the countries and their FIFA rankings up a little. So we move from 74th to 73rd, and that's accepted. That's fine. But my point is, anytime we're on the ball, Jordan seems to want to get the ball, turn, slow the pace of the game down before he tries an advanced play. And at many times we're in a very advantageous position that we, you know, that could have helped the team advance, get more goals. I have people who say, but for how we played, if Panama were clinical side, by the first half would have taken 3-0.
0: Mm.
1: Well, that's football for you. Football leaves you with extra commentary.
0: Yeah.
1: But I think, you know, respect to Jordan. He's 34 years old. He's contributed to the Blaster. He's gotten a certain number of goals. But in that game, he just got 38 touches. And that's somewhat around 50% in terms of pass accuracy. It does not help the team progressively. Yes. Look at this team we have, and it's an average age of 26.45, within that range. It is a team that should be peaking. It's a team that should be learning to stay of highly offensive and much more compact, cohesive in terms of play. So Jordan, I don't think he should start the next game. I think we have options on the bench. We saw what Prince Edu can do, given the opportunity.
0: Yeah.
1: And the coach has a way of doing fantastic stuff. But there's a blessing in disguise within that. England loves to play on the offensive and have a higher threat up front. If we are playing Jordan, here's the blessing. He can slow the tempo of the game down.
0: Okay.
1: So I'm tipping Thomas Partey to start alongside Rinchi and bring in Owusu later. What's his name? Elisha Owusu.
0: Okay.
1: Later. But in doing that, I feel Partey is also going to learn to slow the pace of the game at a point and stretch passes. Try and split passes and take a number of England players away when we are on the threat, when they are pressing us. So for me, if Jordan is playing, he gets to slow the tempo of the game down in that area or in that zone. It creates fouls, slow the game and the tempo of what the English should want to do. He has a positive side, actually, Jordan. But for what he did in the last game, even though he was rated at, I think, 6.9, he should start from the bench.
0: Okay. And from the offensive style of play from the England team, do you think that we should be going in all defensive?
1: Yeah, look, they have a good manager that knows football. Even though this is his first time at national duty at the World Cup for England, he knew right from the get-go what he had wanted to do when he was given the job on January 1 in 2025. It's important to also add that he's a manager that has won at club level for a minute. And England themselves have shown up to the party in semi-finals of major competitions, the Euros, and trying to do something in the World Cup. He knows how to get the best out of the lads who are available. I mean, you look at a side that is coming to a World Cup with about 9 debutants, the likes of Madueke, the likes of Anderson, who's playing alongside rise in the middle and all of that, and they're able to come to the party. I mean, in the absence of Saka, we're expecting that there'll be that link around the James, Rhys James line, where Madueke also played, but Madueke is living up to the billing. So for me, they are a side that are worrying. For Harry Kane alone, is a whole chemistry course to be expanded because of his style of play. He drops deeper and takes the ball. He's up front. He's confusing the defensive line for runs and allows the likes of Madueke. And there's Anthony as well. I mean, Gordon, who's also on the other flank. And this is a guy that's 25 years old. He's about to play his best football. So for me, that is boring. The manager is one that has been with this squad for a minute from 2025 up until now. That is enough time at national team level to know your members. Recall, he divided the squad into two. His final 26-man squad really brought people to the edge because people were thinking other players should have been there and they didn't get the opportunity. England are forced to reckon with. It takes a team that is not fancied like Ghana to break them down. It is a game that got me thinking. Got me thinking because then again, I see maybe it might just be a blessing in disguise that Ghana had only one friendly under Carlos Queiroz.
0: Yeah.
1: Because it makes the English team wonder. It makes Thomas Tuchel
0: wonder. What are we going to play?
1: What are we going to play? Because we only saw against Wales, and it was not really, really, you know, that kind of game we expect to play. And then against Panama. So then the England's analysis surrounds the Panama game because they feel Ghana is going to show up the Panamanian way. But it's a different ballgame. They've got brilliant footballers. And I have a feel that at the same time we were meeting them during the Azerbaijan era, they were rated above Ghana, but Ghana came and showed up.
0: Definitely.
1: Hopefully, England does not get the day we are looking for. I'm a Ghanaian, and I'm sorry, but this is my analysis is all favoring Ghana.
0: Abegu, finally, your predictions going into this game.
1: I don't like doing this as a journalist. It's always difficult, you know, predicting a game you've analyzed and realize that all the odds indeed is against Ghana. Look, people who are, and in the era where we've come as journalists, painfully we have to learn the other way as well, the betting way, what the numbers are saying in there, not to necessarily bet, but to know what the connoisseurs of the game are reading around this game. Everything is going in England's favor.
0: Yeah.
1: For example, Ghana has been given a little into 16.50 pesos to win this game.
0: My goodness.
1: And I dare say my prediction will put people in trouble, but I think Ghana is going to win by a 0-0, then haram football all the way through.
0: Thank you so much, Abeku, for your time this morning. We really appreciate it.
1: All right.
0: Thank you.

0: And that was Abeku Autry speaking with us, a sports journalist, speaking with us on what to expect, what he thinks of the maneuverings of the Ghana Black Stars going into this game. And I've got some messages here. This one says that, hello, TW Radio. I am Frank from Sign It Ghana. Is it from Sign It? Ghana will win by 2-0. Okay, Frank, we agree with you. Once there's a win for the Black Stars of Ghana, we are in. I've got about a few more minutes to wrap up. You can still send in your messages on 0202-085-888. I've got, so yesterday, their final training, the Black Stars final training, Jordan Ayew spoke and Thomas Partey spoke. I'll be bringing you that conversation before I wrap it all up just after this break. Please stick and stay.
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0: go against England?
1: Yeah, I think the emotions at camp was really good from our first game, and everybody is here to enjoy, you know. We are going to this game, we know we have to compete with the best players, and this is why we are here, to compete with the best players and also to learn and also to give our best.
2: And personally, obviously, you've missed the first game. Does that make you even more eager to face England now?
1: Well, I think it's a part of football. Things happen outside football that you cannot control, so for me now, I feel okay and I'm ready to play.
2: And Declan Rice, your former teammate, you're coming up against him. That should be some battle.
1: Yeah, I know it's not going to be easy. Very good players, and I'm happy to, you know, really play against him again.
3: ¿Cómo tener a King para ese partido?
1: Es un partido que no va a jugar una persona. Tenemos que jugar como equipo y intentamos ganar.
4: Gracias. Thank you.

0: know, and that's been really, really good. I think everyone has, you know, really enjoyed the victory, and now everyone is focused on England. So, listen, we're going to do our best and make ourselves proud, the country proud, and, you know, we'll see what happens. But everything has been good so far, so we thank God.
1: What's the most important strength that you have as a team that is going to help you beat England?
0: The word you said, team. Yeah. It's not going to be about the team.
2: And one word for the fans. They showed up in Toronto. I'm sure you saw the scenes after that. How much more are you expecting them to carry you guys through in this game against England?
0: Listen, without the fans, we are nothing, you know. So it's very important that the fans are there. And like I said, they have to be positive and keep on pushing us, because if they come and push us and being positive, you see the effect, and we'll score in the last minute or we'll have positive results. So I wish and I hope that they will keep on pushing and staying positive.
3: Can you tell a bit more about...
4: So there you have it. You heard from Jordan, Thomas Partey and Jordan, respectively, speaking ahead of the game against England. And it's been a fruitful one. We believe and hope that by 7 p.m., where the kickoff will happen, all the way to the time the final whistle will go, we should be leading that charge of results with a one goal or two goals at least. At most, it should be a 2-1 in favor of Ghana. So, guys, I think my time is far spent. I have to be going, but let's enjoy this song in the mood for the Black Stars, and then I'll come back to say bye-bye to you.

0: And it's a special request going out to every Ghanaian listening to TW Radio and hoping that the Black Stars of Ghana will win the match against England. Time for me to wrap up, but quickly, Razzle Swaggy, what is the scoreline going to be as against England tonight?
1: it's definitely a close game as it is. And this time around, it looks like a defender scoring. It's a one goal project.
0: Ajete is going to score.
1: It looks like Ajete is scoring for me.
0: Hey, we set pieces.
1: Exactly. And that will be it. So it's just that one that I saw as a winning goal. But I don't know whether there
0: that
1: was
0: one. That you saw.
1: One. Yeah, as a winning goal. Yeah, so that's what's going to happen. Yeah, we go. For the early games, we're not going to play as much. For the first 30, 40, they will still control it. But after the half of the half, I mean, from the 35-40 going, the Black Stars will start, you know, understanding themselves and dominating and definitely hit that win, and then that's it. It's just still one goal project, and that's how it's going to be.
0: Oh, then you agree with my, a lot of the callers who called this morning, about five of them says one goal. It was one guy who says that, okay, one lady said we'll do two goals. One guy said England will score 2-0.
1: It could be a 2-1, but I see one goal winning it. One goal winning it. It could be a 2-1, but it's a one goal winning.
0: It's going to be intense.
1: Very intense.
0: Wow. Yeah. All right, let's hope what you guys think and say will come to pass. Yeah. Thank you, Raza.
1: We want to colonize them on the field.
0: As they did to us. Yes.
1: So we'll be colonizing them on the field this evening.
0: That's right. That's how we get out. Okay, folks, this is where time will permit me. Thank you so much for sticking and staying with TW88.9 on the workshop this morning till now. I am Sir Roy, Jehovah's Darling Boy, the only Sir on radio. Catch you on the flip side after Ghana's match tomorrow. We are going to make the happiest of joys and the noises ever after the Black Stars is winning this match. Thank you so much to production, Nana Daze, Raza, Akosua, and to everybody behind production. And to you, thank you so much going out to you. Up next is Urban Mix with Miss Brown. I think the song will repeat again. This is for you. Special request going out to you. Enjoy and have fun with this one. Bye-bye.

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And when life gives you uncertainty of something, it gives you a wider set of options to choose from. It gives you the strength to deal with the unexpected barriers. It gives you a chance to find your hidden potential, to turn your dreams into reality, learn and grow and make it happen. And indeed, we're going to be making it happen today because it's Ghana and England. If you're just tuning, this is TW Radio 88.9. This is the Urban Mix right here for you, the Tuesday's edition of the show. I believe that you've had your morning show with Sir Roy on the workshop. Now we are back to give you a different energy altogether because this is brunch and this is what we do best. We give you all that energy. And since today is Tuesday, we are going to go in all and talk about everything that is happening. There is going to be a match today at 8 p.m. We'll have our predictions. You know, I always have something to give you on the Urban Mix. And also, we have our Trivia Tuesday that will open our phone lines and talk about it. So after you say what you know about it, then you give your prediction. I put your name down. When you win, you get something right here on TW Radio 88.9. Tuesday are for the Abners and the Arabers. And shout out going out to Araba Buckman and all the Arabers and the Cobbiners, the Cobbies, and all of you are there. As a beautiful Tuesday morning, and just like myself, the audacious Miss Brown, Araba Papa Pa, I am always proud to be a Fanti, in as much as I am not proud to be a Ghanaian, regardless. But I'm proud to be a Fanti. So wherever you find a Fanti, whether in Ghana or in any country, we are proud. And I am proud of Ghana, Nineba. I know, right? It's Ghana and England that is going to happen. We'll go back. We'll go back. They are going to have their own match and we'll sit and watch. But before that, it's Ghana and England. Let's all rally behind our country and support the guys. The Black Star, they are doing their bit. So let's also give them that energy to be able to give us what we want. So if you just tune in, thank you so much if you've been here. I love you. Mwah, mwah, mwah, mwah. My energy is so high today because I need you to get this beautiful Cape Coast jersey. Just visit Cape Coast jersey that TW Radio has made it visible for you. We have given you the opportunity to wear Cape Coast and also be proud of Cape Coast, because why not? It's 250 Ghana cedis, and you can just call 0243048755 to get your own. Today is the day you can wear and be proud of Ghana and be proud of being a Ghanaian and a Cape Coaster. Stay here on the show with us. Let's enjoy good music, good energy. And the rundown of the show is just simple. Women in Action will come through you. We'll have a very special birthday to celebrate. And also our Trivia Tuesday, we're asking, making money and marriage, which is important. Making money and marriage, which is important. Would you choose to get married and not make money? Or you will make money before you get married. So making money and getting married, which is important. That is our trivia question today. And as you call, you tell me your name, where you're calling from. You tell me which one you would choose first or which is important to you. Then you give me your prediction before we hang it up. And Women in Action will come through before we wrap it all up. I am the audacious Miss Brown, the voice of audacity. And I'm doing this together, as usual, with DJ Plastic, the hottest DJ of them all. Stay here with us. Let's enjoy good music.

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0: 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I wanna keep you
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I am the audacious Miss Brown. It's exactly 44 minutes after the hour 10 a.m. and we are going till 12 noon before the news in brief will come to you. So today on our health tidbit, we're talking about lung cancer in men especially, because it's something that is very, very serious and we have to talk about it. So on our Trivia Tuesday, I'm asking a simple question. Getting married and making money, which is important, or which has to come first? 0202085888. And once you call, also, you can also make your prediction, because we will be giving you freebies like we did the last time. We had a winner here and they came for their gifts. We had two winners. So this today too, we'll do the same thing. We are going to make the prediction of Ghana and England on the Urban Mix. So when you call and you answer me, which is important to you, and also that you tell me what is your prediction for Ghana and England. When you win, you get something from the Urban Miss team. Now let's do this happy birthday. This is actually a happy birthday to a very special person. This is actually a very, very, very happy birthday to a very special person who I met not long ago. So I want to say happy birthday to Emanuela Aubin, the niece of my spiritual father, my shoe plug papa. Happy, happy birthday going out to you, CEO of Latik. Enjoy your day, darling. Happy, happy birthday going out to you. May the good Lord bless you and give you all that your heart desires. Today is your day. Enjoy it, Queen. Happy, happy birthday going out to her. And if you're also celebrating your birthday today, 0202085888. Auntie Veronica Nitudo, good morning to you. I am so doing well. And I'm still reminding you that 0243048755 is the number you can get your Jesse. Visit Cape Coast Jesse. We are using it to celebrate the World Cup and also be proud as Cape Coasters. And also the fact that we are from Ghana, we are from Cape Coast, and we are from Central Region. Now let's give the birthday folks a happy, happy birthday song. And in a bit, when I come back, we'll talk about our health tidbit, and today we are talking about lung cancer, which is very, very important. We'll look at the causes, the prevention, and then also some of the signs and how you can take very good care of yourself out there. Be good, because life is sweet. Life is too short for you to allow any sickness to take your life away from you. Today is Tuesday. I do not want to hear anyone being sick or anyone not being okay, because we are all going to put our strength together and support Ghana right here on TW Radio 88.9. You can come here and watch it with us also. But our Trivia Tuesday, we're asking, making money and getting married, which one is more important to you? Making money and getting married, which one is more important to you? 0202085888. Let's say happy birthday to our folks and we'll be back.

The Crown is TW Radio 88.9. If you just tune in, this is the Airbud Mix, the Tuesday's edition of the show. So I'm going to open the phone lines very, very soon. Our Tuesday trivia, we are asking a simple question. Making money and getting married, which is important, which is so important. Making money and getting married. 0202085888. Now let's talk about our health. And today on our health tidbit, we're talking about lung cancer. And lung cancer occurs when abnormal cells in the lungs grow uncontrollably, often forming tumors, and as leading cause cancer-related death in the world. While it is also linked to tobacco smoking, it can also affect non-smokers. And a special shout out going out to my only little Kweku that I know. Ajaku, shout out going out to you. So now let's talk about the causes of lung cancer. So now it is very important for you to know that whether you smoke or you don't smoke, you can get it. And that's the most dangerous part of it. Now, some of the symptoms is typically do not appear until the disease reaches an advanced stage, and a persistent cough that worsens over time, shortness of breath or difficulty breathing, chest pain often exacerbated by deep breathing or coughing up blood, and an unexplained weight loss and loss of appetite, recurrent or persistent chest infection like bronchitis. I'm not going to mind you. I'm talking about lung cancer, and that's what's important right now. Now, let's talk about some of the causes of it and the risk factor. So the first one says that tobacco smoking, the leading cause of getting the lung cancer, is about 80 to 85% of all the causes. 80 to 85% of all the causes. Whether you smoke or you don't smoke, 80 to 85% of the causes. And also, there is a random gas, which is naturally occurring radioactive gas found in soil and rock, and also secondhand smoke and air pollution, inhalation of toxic fumes and particles is also a cause of it, and occupational exposure, that is contact with silica or diesel exhaust. And also we have treatment options that you need to put yourself on. Treatment depends on the cancer type that you have, the stage, and the patient's overall health. Now, the first one is surgery, often the primary treatment for early stage to remove the tumor, radiation, and also they can use radiation therapy, which is the use target high energy beam to kill the cancer cells. Now, the third one is chemotherapy. That's a normal one almost everyone gets to do. Now, that one is a medication used to target and destroy cancer cells throughout the body. And the last one is a targeted therapy, which is the drugs designed to target specific genetic mutation in the cancer cells. So be careful out there. When someone is smoking, don't say me, I don't smoke, to me, you're a bear. You would get cancer if you're closer and always around toxic fumes or toxic pollution around people, especially those who smoke. You might not be smoking, but about your day, you don't smoke and you would get lung cancer. That is going to be one of the painful things that you would ever have to put yourself through. Please be careful out there whilst you move about. So on the Trivia Tuesday, our simple question is getting money and getting marriage, which is important. Yes, making money, so much money for yourself so that you can be very, very comfortable, and getting married first, which is important. On 0202085888.
I'll open the phone lines very, very soon so that you can call in. And I'm also sharing something on the Urban Mix today. Last week, we did a prediction. We got two people winning for their prediction. You also stand a chance to win something from Aquat Supermarket, Aquat American Supermarket. You just have to predict Ghana and England. What will be your score? 0202085888. Now, let's go to the market and let's make money. If you want quality water, you know water is life. 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Mention Audacious Miss Brown and you're going to get a discount on it. 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
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Or you can also call 0503-492-633 or 0559-550-610 for more information as you want to advertise with us. I am the audacious Miss Brown, and if you're just tuning, this is TW Radio 88.9, the Tuesday's edition of the Urban Mix right here. The show is on. Now, our Trivia Tuesday, which I'm going to open the phone lines very, very soon. Exactly 11:10. Now, I'm pulling it back. I've seen a lot of people calling, and I believe they are eager to tell me what they think. Making money and getting married, which is more important? Making money and getting married, which is more important? 0202085888. Exactly 11:10. I'm going to open the phone lines. I'll be picking all your calls online so that we talk about it right here. And also stay here with us. Women in Action will come through before we wrap it all up.

0: And as I told you, though, we're going to be talking about money or getting married, which is important. Now, we have our very first caller. Hello, good morning.
1: Good morning.
0: Good morning. Good morning. Good morning.
1: Kwame
0: Nkansa. Better Kwame, you're born from where?
1: I see. Better Kwame. Better Kwame, na Ghana, na England, what is your prediction?
0: Thank you. We have another caller. Hello, good morning.
2: Hello, good morning.
0: My poor child, would you be a cassafi?
2: Because I was a man, please. 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
0: For your prediction, Ghana, England.
1: Mbɔsɔ Ghana
0: bɔsɔ 1-1. One day, 1-1 project na. Nati, Empress. Thank you very much. One year one. Marty. Thank you very much. 0202085888. 0202085888. What are you saying? Getting money or getting money first? Which one is more important to you? Making money first and getting married. Obviously there. Making money and then getting married, because money first too. It's come on the win, it's very necessary. Obviously, I choose money over marriage. Yeah, call her. Okay, let's speak our caller and then I read the message. Hello, good morning.
2: Hello, good morning, Miss Brown.
0: Abdul Salam.
2: Oh, this is Miss Brown.
0: What's up? Mr. Onkacha. Abdo, it's cut now. Ends and over first, so we hear pa.
2: So it's cut number first, because I want to change after I want to move my baby. That's got me a cut of first.
0: And so hearing you into my room. Abdo, we hearing you into my room. Abdul Salam Igwani, 0202085888, 0202085888. Okay, so I choose money over marriage because money answered all things. And also, if I have money, I can marry Nana Araba Buckman. I see. Nana Araba Buckman, actually, you can't worry. Hey, sister. You 0202085888. This one says, JM, my beautiful Araba, trust you're doing well today. Please, today's calls will be 1. Ghana 1, England 2. Pocho unfolding number namuntumu matro wooden account. Ghana 1, England 2. Thank you very much. As wooden bar. Nah, okay. So Araba says Ghana 1, England 2. That's her prediction. Also, what's a year hindi? Making money and getting married, which is important? Which of them is very, very important to you? Getting married or making money first? Which of them is very important to you? 0202085888. The phone lines are opened.

0: And we're still picking our calls. Hello, good morning.
1: The audacious Miss Brown.
0: Hello, good morning.
1: The audacious Miss Brown.
0: Mommy, you're the voice of authority.
1: The what's side on? Of the coast.
0: I see. Versus you are Cape the Coast, of we the are valley. Inside.
1: You are the emerald of Mediterranean cloth.
0: Good
1: morning, Anasa. Good morning.
0: Good morning. Good morning. UCC General.
1: Yes.
0: General, getting money, making money, and getting married, which is more important to you first?
1: Getting money, between getting money and getting married.
0: Yes, which is important to you.
1: And so, what do we use to get married? Pay the bride price. You know how women these days. You know? How can I say? And without money, there's nothing like marriage.
0: I see.
1: And even in the marriage itself, you need money to keep it going.
0: Okay.
1: You understand?
0: I see.
1: So we are not looking for the whole world before we get married. But then, you must make sure somebody's daughter is safe. The future is secure.
0: I see.
1: In your hands. Mm. You understand?
0: Okay.
1: So making money will always come first.
0: Okay. And what's your prediction, Ghana, England?
1: Oh. To be very honest with you, I'm a proud Ghanaian, but Ghana never picked up.
0: The
1: prediction is 2 goals against Ghana.
0: Jesus, we are dead. Jesus. Thank you so much. Yes, the general. Thank you so much for your call. 0202085888 0202085888. I don't know why you're still in the studio here, Enoch. Let me know what you think. What is more important, getting married or making money? What is more important, Enoch? What do you want to say? Getting married or making money? Which is important?
2: I prefer making money.
0: So you get married?
2: I get married.
0: So
2: but sometimes,
0: the two of them, which one is important to you?
2: I think marriage is good.
0: Better find your stand. Find your stand. Which of them is important?
2: Money.
0: Making money is important.
2: Of course.
0: So marriage is not important.
2: Oh, it's important to a particular point. But when you're a man and then you don't have money, even the guinea fowl at your house disrespects you.
0: Oh.
2: Yes.
0: That is so bad.
2: Yes.
0: So I see them.
2: As a man, you have to get money then.
0: Money is good. Anybody who will tell you a pescado, don't listen to that person. Money is very good. Yes. I think we have another caller. Hello, good morning. Hello, good morning.
3: Hello, good morning.
0: Mopocholo, radio mom kakrebi na yambon komo.
3: Aha,
0: pocho wudi na baby akasifi. Pocho esi.
3: Yeah, from innocent. You prefer tired.
0: Ab innocent. Innocent, yes. Mpocho yen bon komo e.
3: Okay. Like a media, a poor man has no faithful wife.
0: Ah.
3: A poor man is always insecure that a wife may live one day. So money is all things.
0: I see. Innocent, you think money should come first before marriage, yeah?
3: Exactly.
0: Okay. Mpocho prediction, Ghana and England.
3: 1-1.
0: I see. Thank you very much, Innocent. Continue listening to TW Radio 80. Oh, one way a prediction. I am writing your name and putting it down because there's something to enjoy from Aquat American Supermarket. And then when you win, it's one bomb pay. We'll have my prediction. So good morning. Please, I'm Joyce. 2-1 against England. 2-1 against England. Okay. And then we have Miss Brown, please. England 2, Ghana. Hey, Abdul Salam. You're not nice, crap. You're not nice. We have another caller. Hello, good morning.
4: Good morning, Miss Brown.
0: Good morning. Pocho Woodsy and baby Akasafi.
4: Nana B, thank you very much.
0: Nana B, you're bon, come on.
4: I want to open any shower for the rest
0: of you. Pocho Mentawunkao, Nana B.
4: Baby.
0: Mm-hmm.
4: I also make money and time, how are you?
0: So, when you ask us, how are
4: you?
0: Okay, Sikadia Winya. Nana B, what prediction? Ghana, England?
4: Oh,
0: One good project. Thank you very much. 0202085888 02. I'm sure Joyce ne prediction. 2-1. Okay. 2-1. Obi will hope inside Ghana. 2-1. And Abdul Salam is 1-0. Yes, we have another call. So let's pick that. Hello, good morning.
5: Hello, good morning.
0: Mopocho was in a baby a Kasafi.
5: You're from Okrasichi.
0: Okrasichi.
5: Ejumako Omane.
0: Ejumako Omane. Mopocho, Ejumako Hin.
5: Ejumako Omane.
0: Okay. Mopocho, you're born come on.
5: I'm going to go to the house. Oh, scanning the
0: you're not going to be scanning.
5: Okay.
0: Thank you so much. I'm sure they're afraid. Also, 2-1 against England. 0202085888. Okra say, oh no, Obowar. I am PK, money first, women later. 3-1 against Ghana. I didn't say women, I said marriage. Three one, yati. I'll pick a corner. Hello, good morning. England. Who predicts she have it? Okay, Ghana 1, England 2. Thank you very much. Ghana 1, England 2. I'm Ghana now some crown. Ghana. Them 1-1 projects in a war yen. You 0202085888. Enoch. Why there be still mantasi. I was have to look for me. Hello, good morning. Yes, sir.
6: Good morning.
0: Good morning, brother. I'm
6: my friend Louise. I'm a friend of
0: UCC. Louise, you're born come on.
6: It's you. Now, what do you
0: mean, baby? Me brother.
6: You see, money makes the world go round. You can say marriage makes the world go round. You understand?
0: I see.
6: Yes, so money makes everything sweet.
0: It is cafe.
6: When money enter, everything is sweet.
0: I see the moon.
6: So I'll always go for money first.
0: Okay. Louise, Ghana, England.
6: Ghana will lose.
0: Oh. Against Ahen. Well, pay us some cry.
6: And then, sir, they're telling us, last time, before, like the team. The team is a big problem. After this match, I'll begin to support them.
0: That's nice.
6: But to me, in the match ready, I'll bring back the love. But nope. Until then,
0: thank you very Ghana much. Thank
6: one,
0: you very
6: England
0: much.
6: Two.
0: Thank You're you welcome. Very much. Ghana 1, England 2. Luisi, Ghana 1, England 2. Enoch, namaste them and to ask them nas. Why would you want to get married, get money before you get married? Well,
2: I think Benina Ewoska.
0: Okay.
2: There are a lot of things able to take care of. Now, imagine you are married. Unye. You may be a amount of solid money.
0: Okay.
2: If in collab more, obebre, say akola yaria, everybody is looking up to the husband to provide money.
0: How?
2: Eh, bibi e wo hono. So what I say? It is a me nyesi ka amfa ma me yere say onfa akola nko hospital. It will come back to me say I'm a useless father.
0: Okay, so you believe so that making money first is
2: yes.
0: better than...
2: It means say me nga $2 million. So what you say? Because that money will do
0: $2 million.
2: $2 million straight.
0: The president should come and look inside your life.
2: So what you say?
0: Thank you very much. DJ Konya, prediction. Ghana, England. Mankada Baha. Ghana, England. Mankada Baha.
7: Last week,
0: mm-hmm.
7: bi
0: uh-huh.
7: na bia but obem so baby.
0: Na say kada last minute goal.
7: Aha.
0: Awa kada last minute goal.
7: Makada 80 something minutes.
0: Kada 80
7: last goal. Me say 85, yeah. First goal by 30 minutes is last goal number. But first goal, no one.
0: Uh-huh.
7: Obey, but to be the one to man born to next him. Oh, I'm pa. Go on, obey. But Obina one born to next
0: him. I'll say after. Hello, good morning. Hello, good morning.
8: Hello, good morning.
0: Last but one call, I'm Pocho Udzi na baby Akasafi.
8: Pocho Rex.
0: Rex, I'm Pocho Yambon Komo.
8: Oh, I'm just a my piska. I'm
0: Ebe Piska first and Sana one. See, Rex, what prediction? Ghana, England.
8: That's why I won.
0: 1-1 project now, eh? 1-0 against 1-A. Okay, thank you very much. Kunya, Yanko.
7: Auntie, go and obey, but we'll be no shut down. Pede. Obakede kwenye anasema okene wabe mitu na shada abuwe tu inche.
0: Okay.
7: Yewa.
0: Nti awende u prediction.
7: But in the the same thing.
0: 1-0.
7: 1-0.
0: You. 1-1 good project.
7: Demi time na ekwone ben. The same thing mehu na ekwone inis ben.
0: Let's make our last caller. Hello, good morning.
9: Morning, Mr. Bishop.
0: Yes, brother. Pocho, good morning.
9: Pocho, from Robert Edwin.
0: Robert Edwin, here bon komo.
9: But you choose first.
0: I bet you choose Ska first. Robert, I was in
9: time. Because this time I want to say, in this case, it's not bad down with you.
0: Now, what's Ska so I want down with you? And you know, I'm not different.
9: But I'll choose manifest.
0: I see. Robert, what prediction? Ghana in.

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1: Opocho wudin na baby akase fia onye me last caller after all. 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
0: Ofem educated carpenter. 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
0: Nti mo fiska.
1: Educated carpenter baby fiska first. 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
0: Better. 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Mom, you're gonna get you, but you're gonna get you. But England, and you're
1: Gana two new lewa educated capital. Yes, your last caller.
0: I see.
1: Thank you very much. Last call. You be in Pocho. It will be a car. First send you a message 0202085888. Now I'll read all messages into your prediction. 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I want to war against and win the cramp up me father no more. How can you say what about Ghana? Why would you say that? You don't like Ghana. It's not nice. It's not nice. Cry. Thank you very much for the calls. This is TW Radio 88.9. If you just tune in, this is a Tuesday's edition of the Eba Mix. Let's take this breather. Well, we'll come back. Women in Action will come through before we wrap it all up.

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Keep doing what you're doing. But sure, you're gonna be the asset. When you're on fast way, I hit you when you're on fast way.

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Audacious, Miss Brown.

And indeed, we always have to stand and fight for all the dreams that we want as women. And this is Women in Action segment. So today we're talking about Mother Martha Amma Achiapobi, and she is a Ghanaian diplomat who has been serving as Assistant Secretary General at the United Nations Secretariat since 2021. She is also part of the United Nations Department of Political and Peace Building Affairs. Before joining the UN, Pobi was Ghana's first female permanent representative to the United Nation. She was appointed in July 2015 by the former President John Dramani Mahama then as the Assistant Secretary General of the United Nations of Africa in the Department of Political and Peace Operation. She gave remarks to the National Council in November. Pobi obtained her bachelor degree in English and philosophy from University of Ghana and her master's degree in development studies from the International Institute of Social Studies in Hugh. And she also studied multilingual diplomacy at the Graduate Institute of International and Development Studies and Public Administration at Ghana Institute of Management and Public Administration, GEMPA. Pobi was a career diplomat serving in the Ministry for Foreign Affairs. She was posted in the Tel Aviv from 2000 to 2004, and she was the head of Chansey at the Ghana Embassy in Washington, D.C. from 2006 to 2010. From 2010 to 2012, Pobi was the Director of Information and Public Affairs at the Ministry for Foreign Affairs. She later became the deputy head of mission at Ghana High Commission in Pretoria from 2012 until her appointment as Ghana's permanent representative to the UN by President John Dramani Mahama in July. And today we shed our light on Mother Martha Amma Achiapobi. Now, since the Ghana is going to have our match at 8 p.m. today, Ghana versus England, we've had prediction. What will be your own? Let's pray and rally behind our guys. Black Stars, yes, we used to love Ghana. We used to lose love for Ghana. But now, bring back the love and let's support them and follow them in all that we do. Thank you so much for being here. The calls and the messages today was massive. Thank you so much for your contribution on the show every single time. I am the audacious Miss Brown, and I did this together with DJ Plastic. We have news in brief, in shortly, with Ayatollah Abbas Tete. Make sure you get that beautiful jersey of Cape Coast is here. That is a beautiful one for 250 Ghana cities. Come to TW Radio and you can get that. Now I'll leave you with Kofi Kinata's song of Black Stars, because why not? It is the Urban Mix. We'll come back tomorrow with the Wednesday's edition after Ghana will give us our victory. Stay here and enjoy the rest of our shows. News in Brief is Abnes with Ayatollah Abbas 30.

0: Good day, this is TW News in Brief at 12. My name is Ayatollah Abbas. In today's brief, Commissioner of Rent Frederick Opoku has issued a strong warning to hostel operators across Ghana, cautioning them against increasing accommodation fees in defiance of existing directives. Speaking in a recent interview, Mr. Opoku advised students not to pay any additional charges imposed by hostel managers without approval and urged them to report such cases to the Rent Control Department immediately. Do not pay any money to any hostel operator who increases fees after my directive. If they give you a letter, send a copy of it to Rent Control and they will face us in court, he stated. The acting commissioner stressed that hostel operators who disregard the directive could face legal action, adding that the Rent Control Department is prepared to take offending managers to court.
1: Good. Their time of relief is here. My dear student, and listen good. Their time of relief is here. I am telling and assuring you today that every hostel has been stopped today. Anybody who give anything like a letter that has increased it, throw it away and don't pay. And I state once again, any hostel operator in this country who has given a letter after my directive, don't pay hostel. Student, if they have given a letter, give a copy of the letter to Rent Control, and they will face us squarely in court. When they want to go, we'll talk to the Attorney General and we can face them because they need to be assessed.
0: Let's focus our lenses now on the region, because the National Disaster Management Organization, NADMO, in the Central Region, has announced plans to fumigate communities where flood waters inundated cemeteries during recent flooding incidents as part of efforts to prevent potential disease outbreak. The exercise, which will be carried out in collaboration with the National Security and the Ghana Health Service, is intended to reduce the risk of waterborne diseases and other public health threats in affected communities. Speaking in an interview the region, what the Central Regional Director of NADMO, Kwesi Dawood, said the intervention had become necessary after flood waters submerged portions of cemeteries in some areas affected by the floods. We are also collaborating with other institutions in the region to embark on fumigation in some sections of the flooded areas. We had some flooding in cemeteries in the area, and when issues like this happen, we have to do the fumigation to curb the likes of waterborne diseases and other health risks that we do not want, he said. Mr. Dawood explained that NADMO is working closely with relevant agencies to ensure the fumigation exercise is undertaken promptly to protect public health and minimize the risk of disease transmission in flooded affected communities. In folding up in this morning's bulletin, the Ghana Education Service has warned head of a senior high school against permitting post-WASI gift presentations on school premises, stressing that the practice undermines the values the service seeks to instill in students. Speaking to the media, GES Director Professor Ennis Kofi Davis stated that the increasing trend of extravagant gift presentation after West Africa Senior School Certificate Examination promotes an unhealthy display of wealth among students. According to him, education is meant to nurture discipline, humility, and responsible citizenship, not encourage competition based on material possessions. He cautioned that any school head who allow such events to take place on campus will face disciplinary action.
2: Following the directive by the Honorable Minister for Education, Honorable Harun Edrisu, to the Director General of Ghana Education Service, all post-examination flamboyant celebrations and graduation ceremonies are banned until further.
0: This is where we end this very news bulletin. My name is Ayatollah Abbas. For more news updates, log on to our website, twradiogh.com. 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
1: 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Who is at risk? Certain lifestyle habits and health conditions can significantly increase a person's risk of developing a stroke. 1. People with high blood pressure are at the greatest risk. When blood pressure remains high over time, it damages blood vessels and can lead to blockage or rupture in the brain. 2. Those living with diabetes are also at higher risk. High blood sugar level can damage blood vessels and increase the chances of blood clot. 3. Smoking is another major risk factor. The chemicals in tobacco damage blood vessels, reduce oxygen in blood, and increases the likelihood of clot formation. 4. Excessive alcohol intake can raise blood pressure and weaken the heart over time, increasing the risk of stroke. 5. Being overweight or obese puts extra strain on the heart and blood vessels, and it's often linked to conditions like hypertension and diabetes. 6. A lack of regular physical activity also contributes to poor circulation, weight gain, and increased risk of heart and brain-related conditions. Always remember to take Kowa Mixture, Kowa Plus Mixture, and Kowa Capsules to help keep your immune system strong and active against sickness, and Kowa MT Mixture to help you stay malaria-free.
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4: Yes, yes, yo, Jodede, Wedo, may yes, she won Hong Kong Diasi, TW Radio, Akin Kukwan, Wapranumo, 88.9, 1 to 2 PM, Nayan Snassi, Nayan Chichon, where yes, she to receive Yabaka Amambra, Nayajin Jun Kusum, Mambo Frano Pachua, European with ye, she was social issues in that. Yes, yes, yes, yes, yes, yes, yes, yes, yes, yes, yes, yes, yes, yes, yes, yes, yes, yes, yes, yes, yes, yes, yes, yes, yes, yes, yes, yes, yes, yes, yes, yes, yes, yes, yes, yes, yes, yes, yes, yes, yes, yes, yes, yes, yes, yes, yes, yes, yes, yes, yes, yes, yes, yes, yes, yes, yes, yes, yes, yes, yes, yes, yes, yes, yes, yes, yes, yes, yes, yes, yes, yes, yes, yes, yes, yes, yes, yes, yes, yes, yes, yes, yes, yes, yes, yes, yes, Zabro cry. You won't work. You have so. I suffer for you. Auntie Yenneba.

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1: Yeah, obidum bi.
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1: Into the first.
0: Into the first.
1: And that me chia won so.
0: Nana owar him ah.
1: Nayan.
0: King Queens.
1: Yeah.
0: Nayan.
1: Yeah.
0: Eh, wo owar him kan. Yo intin dey we are bree. Nana ma akwa bosronko.
1: Yeah, do.
0: When you zi mara, Mr. Market esi on come home.
1: Me das.
0: Na ono wi obeje hen wo ho.
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0: 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Na eye young man so. Ebun de ye admired by a lot of women.
1: Yeah.
0: Ah, oye natural. 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One way or the other, ebun de o admire.
1: Yeah.
0: So wan shan wuda. Either don't you watch him, Pana, and I dare maybe catch any beer or bay or send there admiration no woman or dorsum. Only poor a grown woman, oh, Bessia, Nenua, a way now, Nenua, so or yet Nenua fear or yet a mammy pinion. Neshehen, Mboframan Kakrama, primary school, JHS, SHS, university, na one person was a dom kuninwa or senior person takrecho. One person na obi a teacher na all exhibit another or exhibit another the way an intellect ten. Ni intellectual capacity or release go. What on pay benin put as teachers wa benign. Another buffet wa benign. Ne henumbo from ma mboro e in words. Ah ya chon productive health with school or chair de wo watinka wo hunumu. When who teach any jinny richer naze. Do ya fro bon do ya fro papa. Now oh who teach an ni ni wai one shadalana. Cindy shada bibo ma.
2: Oh, and
0: bring him kakra.
2: And they're very true, because sending our walk on even ya yam penny for us at now we won't be na or ye be extraordinary. Even let me bring it down. A me fumpo. When they see their favorite football players, look how they behave. Obi first make us say, ah, kwe, and kame oba, sabi o, mpeyifu,
0: mani.
2: I understand that, even as a kwano, and as oba, and also o shon, but nipa no wanya, obe mana o hu say you as a higher position, no, one of you responsible say, umma kwen. I had to say, oba, waka say, Mema, excuse my language, be say, ebi on betumi to me mona na bibi na be ma na anhye no so na obetumi mona so a me say mama me ho kwan. It doesn't work like that. Nti o be ma na na e responsibility because of the power you have. Nti power na o timi de convince na o de tie as that's the same power o de tie na na o de impact in a different way. It will work. And me, I had a personal experience, and so
0: on na tell am afro personal experience na tell am afro about an entertaining experience no. Cindy e volume mo voice volume ni personal experience.
2: I'm only sharing this experience because me name say young lady be so to her if you admire a man of a higher position. Me experience and say I was about 15 years and reproduction I year train with GHS train you say udru sa stage na and name at in kabi baby ba honi adie. So I met a gentleman, he was around 30-31, not pama dear, in front of our house. Me you know take kumase. And me who no me, I thought he was a fine gentleman, and I thought he was going to tell me he liked me and everything. When my small catch me, or tia me papa. Now me say short.
0: No, she won't see any zero ban as a teenager. What and come home.
2: Me too quiet to do na me do coffee that day. And I didn't stop talking to him. I appreciated the fact that otia me no. He took me in, or try my de pam. It's a nice mitumi pam a man tire one or two be mitumi a many a masaya mitumi fix it because of him.
0: Not yet who energy no.
2: He's
0: not channel energy.
2: And you know what he told me? He told me the truth though. What's him and I'll catch him and say, me who they're weighing in a. Now, me know what kind of amount 20 cities. As a 2016 was a 2014. Or maybe 20 cities. I know it's car. Many budget thinking that why am I DBR my hair? But what's him? Otia me no you see sir likeliness na me woman no dey train me at the piano. And so now I still call him and I thank him for it. And I know now that I didn't actually like him.
0: You see,
2: I appreciate it. See,
0: e beka dem mo from na where the mazen, where abuse on sexual where mo from abon na where mo from abon.
2: Oh, yenye ye nkwala ye nyina ye do stage be ye nyini we abofra. 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So I thought I would miss wish we are there who would need us. Ah, I quay away a more de pound. I thought I saw a quay.
0: It's not a new puzzle.
2: Okay. It's the opinion or you, the person with the higher position, dear.
0: No, what day?
2: It is your responsibility.
0: But that's some paddle can. Mommy, you know, I'm cheered. But that's the same.
2: Enjoy
0: it. No, I cannot share the experience. No, Mr. Damas, I'm easy. Or say, you know, especially in teachers now, we didn't hear him cheering as I know. But yard man one I a river one.
1: Yeah.
0: Yard man one. Even you know so for mm-hmm. most mammy for hey, I saw for cat keys. So soft no police are before Bob one of my mirroring gin to me da on gin zida because oh there or a nest to God and I baby. One of the was in a wood into an amor bodo.
1: You
0: sabo fraba wa sexually were abusing or any fault.
1: I said, I'm a young matching for baby, able to do baby.
0: Nana Chichi
1: Street Pet, my phone.
0: Nana Chichi.
1: Morty in there, look at the sexual abuse or yabba's a crime. onye mesiafo mafra mankwete ne wa abuse one
0: no kware na
1: me nfu mafra ma so wa abuse one
0: no kware
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1: na wo yia dem kwen yan wo de harass one sexually na abaze no ziba
0: bo
1: Many of us here say, "Okay, baby." No, currently, customarily, yeah, we have lost the system. Na Africa, na Ghana, be before. Yeah, man. Yeah, you with you. Can you not come before? But all kuskun odu JHS 1, 2, 3, and SHS 1, 2, 3. Yeah, on share atara. Obe chichere no humpo. Mo we yino weishi achere. 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
0: 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Dem so science teachers, you feel one basa. O say you feel the nyan se bia ho nti.
1: Yanis. In koma yezi, no mu yezi npa o.
0: Seriously, na.
1: The first thing you have to ask is teachers na tutorials been edu mo when they go on the field as trained teachers. Yet it's one then. E kwam be no offer the wosua ze there. E kwagina ma from anyimi. E da wo eye icon to the children.
0: Yeah.
1: Not somebody who is going to rather abuse their children's rights.
0: Inti superior.
1: Yes. In time bi wa ofi baby na wadru bi ye dru. In time me mebebre no membu obi fo e wo baby ho. Agida bi tie asem na mu ye. 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
0: 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So what ba e ba na e ba kan. Yes ba ko court.
1: 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So for be one kanfo a.
0: Adama semi.
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1: yanis me no problem
0: o party bi ana
1: you see I don't believe in political issues
0: en ko nyi dey politics
1: e the politics bin pay as your man
0: no na na this is not the first time at the record am say
1: asam na ho oh yeah yeah because as a leader of the society if I see something that is wrong in our society, yes, you say, why do you to me if you're here for yourself? Maybe I'll be a mra. Yes, I'm running through you, Juma. You follow me, baby. Police will come back and watch you, Jusica. That's a word there, some crack and fast when you because them skunk at the show where you're now money bush for you, baby. And for so, yeah. And sometimes, Yannis, I love the topic you are bringing up.
0: One so, embrana so, what?
1: Embrana moa.
0: Ah, no, child, I'm some local see police station, pay.
1: Man, I'm going to do police station. Pay do police station.
0: No, no, easy. We are young call you. Messi,
1: motuma ma police ni ukura case na hapte ne, wanya honshe. 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
0: Oh.
1: Sema mkwa ya mema mbonizini shi, na chini wako vese. 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In maframane say.
0: Mwana wase hono, mfana nanate yo. 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
0: okwe secondary school a okoto teachers ni nyina mfintin dia
1: oh yes
0: so do you blame the child do ya afra bobo na
1: I'll blame the parents
0: onya abofra bobo
1: and I also blame the child in some
0: no,
1: way
0: no ya abofra bobo
1: abofra
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1: good
0: wa shot him wa from
1: it parents in woman entetino wa che
0: on na america de ami me blame abufro be bia da for misconduct
1: me that say
0: oyey society parents enahen
1: let's drop it down to central region Cape Coast this is a topic here be discussing. Parents do I hear no keep course here. Were you very responsible to their children? And be means mother. If yes in some baby or some baby them yeah. There, a gentleman and nanomano. What would bunny we are nine? Why do you want
0: Sarah? Nine.
1: One minima from an old. In this hour, from banner say we gray her. No fear, gentleman and nanom.
0: No fear, gentleman and nanom.
1: No, yeah, we know a gentleman and one more. Into societal leaders and say. Question no.
0: Anna.
1: Police station, well, why you then?
0: Anna.
1: Mami, doves, why you then?
0: Anna.
1: Human rights activists, why you then? Social welfare, why you then? In my from my bre, wahai. When ya come off, when ya be. Some man make can some meeting every day in my church, in the school, in Ahifia, Wamia Mifia, Yanis, Metwana Mirusu.
0: Nana, my friend, bro.
1: It's let's wake up. 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
0: Nana yazo trauma. 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
1: Exactly.
0: When you da wo wo ba washa hwan. 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
1: And we need to kill this.
0: Nyame na ohwe nipa. 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
1: That's it.
0: Nyame na ohwe nipa. And you be our set of twins four. And apa am hun 26 na ka da nyame.
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1: 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So how na sorry started is that woman yama sorry no owro obi ani fie. So how na what so the first court in West Africans are na dem mra owro obi ani fie. 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What champion 2 years, 3 years, 4 years? 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
0: Dama,
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0: Nanan say,
1: it is not Ghana.
0: Ono no ye mi yode, iwi ya ne wo blame ne mbesi afuna wankasha atale katikata. I introduce ne wye.
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1: Exactly.
0: Mebok one and yeah. No book one.
1: Two men corn, ye.
0: Young corn when
1: ye are turning so. Young pumpam. A soft won't preach.
0: And so I want men woo. Na wait to me.
1: Negway matter was easy 13, 14. Now we are ASC
0: in
1: your.
0: Inyo.
1: And where are the parents talking against?
0: A sure
1: one. A hoying for them.
0: Oh, ye chance, and ye jan, bro, fear do. And what side, ye one number from man or kita, each himna, was ye, dam etemi. Oh, I will fufra tamashem. Or the blue and white TV. Na or the chimes senado. No kita bag. No chede why ye share.
1: The system is wrong.
0: Oh yeah, lack of a second home or friend. Men one mentors.
1: Yanis, maybe me chia set make a sema. Michi opinion become.
0: Yo.
1: Nana kwam ye do. Michia, because he is my mentor.
0: Ah.
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1: Yes.
0: Na wona nam. Ye kan see and see if worry skill training.
1: Yes.
0: Etia manum pa onko.
1: Yes.
0: Inte most ma wo gu hwan. 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
0: 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Yes. Basa, into more from now on, you know, when you want.
1: They are recalcitrant.
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0: 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Was on one politan bag and one interesting na bags are who sit down in movie. In caning in our dabano. 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
1: It was your funeral cape cousia.
0: Aha, oh, nana some rick and wear some number.
1: It's my best summer, it was your pain away means.
0: Ah, oh, they've not. Someone worry one card in.
1: Best man,
0: what's that one or that?
1: Your bachelor level.
0: The me one.
1: You.
0: What bachelor level?
1: You go for baby.
0: You're not from an award.
1: Oh, yes.
0: You said, oh, edge your cone on your soft spew.
1: Yeah.
0: Now one.
1: Yeah.
0: More from bear. 6 or 7. No, what than now one. Baby said, I'm more from one man. I mean, no, one papa no more. What if I? On a card down, I'm more from now bottom power now one. No, wada. Into why they are here with them.
1: Inti nyanis, ya wo eminti madi ahimfie siwo. 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
1: Me match reba.
0: Mama, later happy birthday.
1: Thank you. 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
0: Oh.
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0: Another papa.
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1: Papa. 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Sam, money and easy. So was it about one?
0: Today, Aja means you're my daddy.
1: Good. 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
0: No, ba, what's on the meza?
1: Into in a year a janum a hodu and nana yo. 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
0: Only
1: your quarrel. 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
0: Oh.
1: A ja on e and na a woma. 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A money in via.
0: Oh,
1: no way in any day, meza.
0: Mm.
1: Ne way ja or woma no ocean ma or titsuman. These are the 4 categories.
0: Mm.
1: Inti yeba igweha a mimicrum no mejano.
0: Nan yen an
1: 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Igwe hunde e janon bebre no wo IQ no fum. 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
0: Or your property,
1: yes,
0: in Odadro.
1: Ne, I have showed there, and no more than Fathers, no, the me may win ye.
0: Oh,
1: yes,
0: yeah,
1: yeah, strong conqueror.
0: Aha.
1: And no more than Father, no. On ye besia wara, so all but first born, it be order to the mammy and anna papa. Second born or that to Nayer. Ne ye ne mami, anana yere papa, anana yere nankasa. One of the significance of a modern father.
0: Me firstborn was not him.
1: Perfect. Ti ukuni a modern father. Nchi hati wanase. En ne modern father sino. Ye wo ma.
0: Akansa mu.
1: Oh yes. Ye nye mani tifi. yewo rule bi ho 777 rule eye ja ewo bawia anopa first thing in the morning 7 a.m. come man nche na nyi won mompae
0: wow
1: ewia epon adwuma na ebefia 7 hour the 7th hour from 7 a.m. for 7 plus 7 obey 14 2 p.m. same ben woman na me man wo wa hen wa pon school and e ba ko for school mu and na ba ko for ni wa befia nyi won ebeza agwor and then last 7th hour 7 p.m. no same ben one na nyi won mompae asa wa kompa do into any modern father no he believe in the 7-7 rule Tete modern fathers no onya wa we
0: mi onya wa we bebre be 70%
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0: sa no ye true
1: oh, yes.
0: Ubebey say ye
1: yes
0: it's happening sa ubebey
1: yes.
0: Bolt bey
1: yes
0: say ye hu
1: twa adwene komre bi president ko form res no na eko school na ewie shs a enko school
0: nya
1: president Thomas by no say we are university twa first degree ah. Enko school.
0: Say first degree no onye school.
1: President Mahama bae no. First degree is nothing unless you hold masters. Akubodu in the second coming of Mahama unless you hold PhD. So the system is changing.
0: Kra. Inyi masters enko
1: bi. Me da say inti say wo Ghana nepa na wo ba. 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
0: won wakechi ye ja hono wo ho
1: inte esem ofra man so wada achi
0: ampo na no hu what a sem ofra da achi won hu
1: inte na ye programs
0: na no won hu obi na obi ehu oye mi yao oye ho mi ye emotional because ye na ye wo front line ye na yezi hin enwua yezi hu zoro kodo into wala wo baba no nko school yes the lumens come on phone kwe na abofra no so oh no no abofra no so tena fie no za agro any day
1: yes
0: no what
1: na da chna say
0: na da asen
1: that's it
0: asen first school no so anko school mpo a obi mpo a yeye damazin we twom damazin we twom
1: you see let's chip in this ayoye mo one day papa bi ane na yera bobra waste what done wan mama from better education ne money na wo university bi wo abrochiri bi wo companies akesim ejapaze na oyen papa no wi a na ebusuanfo abaste eyir fio ejapaze ye bechem
0: ah
1: you see when the modernization is not there titinya man primitive mindset sets in because say there eyeja
0: papa na wo bakro ye lawyer
1: medase isro intum
0: ah
1: yet yeah, it's that modernization we may enrich everywhere na nkomo yezi onye only limited to a home
0: yes
1: it's limited to a church too it's to a society that people are formed as a group ese na yesua sasa sofo eda sora no a ye jama sora no so they can no enye da fi na be sesem from wa sora no And you have been teach you negative.
0: Some for justice is I saw food to me at the man.
1: Oh, yes.
0: Oh, but much robi.
1: Manta, so I'm not bombing you crazy natures. I will go here.
0: Young son, more way to look.
1: Debbie, they be here. Not much away. Oh, yes.
0: Could be
1: sepedu. When you a boy. Now some woman out of this. In your man, quay you will go. One may answer, young pedia yemu. And I'm not suffering walk connections now. Our court in Aidzi. Or since you'll be bumper walk was say case and be unto Gashi. I remember Moguini Massi. Memphanko court. Na fe hu da za ye no nye inti modernization no it should start from the church won ma so no apart from Sunday service no from Monday to Saturday no ye nye teachings bia ye tete about time no ejeyo 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
0: won discrimination oh,
1: thank you oh but baba sa ejapayo no oba ye sonko nti odru mother's day she the way about time no ye hailing one ye mo anyu age I am be say me wira ho
0: na mama mpo se ne wira ho
1: yes because
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1: yes nyanis father's day me first daughter asimo kechre me hu what's daddy aza ya mama nwa me wiem frida anyi de me mama yere no injan mu wenwu
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0: wow.
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0: dey mother's day no
1: obeto biscuit at to drinks this cat has mama je
0: yeah, so
1: I pray Jesus you see so we want to change the whole system let's change it well
0: yes
1: yekede eja
0: wo
1: dwumezen yi den Mozikan, eje ye provider. Eje bia, ede oma.
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0: Nukwara.
1: Eje awo neka, no ye ho. Inti as a provider, provide what is necessary for the entire family to enjoy and benefit. That's the first significance. What today being? A jay a playmate and a modern father.
0: Nana may engineer connect a jay provider.
1: Yes.
0: A jay provider. Or their question share.
1: Yes. Oh, yes.
0: San Shusham ba, you lose your respect.
1: You were a useless father.
0: In as a head of as yes. a head, he lose.
1: Yeah.
0: Who babo dress door rokwe? But hey, San what you lost? Ah, papa, but some all I'm a mezi ben me meza.
1: Didn't you control?
0: Didn't you control?
1: So let's drop it down. Say about manima.
0: Mm-hmm.
1: Iguai yeja. Eno asabra makuisata.
0: Nanyen.
1: Abazin oriye.
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1: 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Yezene ba not just for recreation. Say the bay there, I have fionnied in them chrome. Then an enemy and foam from a sudo. You been numb for Mark or Victoria Park. Debbie, I ain't a fionn tra.
0: No quarrel.
1: Yamma, some source of advertisement, say, ye didn't pay away abba. You go for one tap the grace and do something with it. Into yeja, as on so the bray, you know. A ye just who police station, regional commander, abba's no ya man. Or young who wage ya day, or shade, or mine or boy young woman. Say yeja, our fire service commander. I should the Egyptian she will be a fee, a boy a woman. In Sia Befia Musa, a jan obo, a ma, a yer, a bush, and Madompo of you cry, obo woman.
0: Say, lose them position,
1: and ye jabu.
0: Ah, I'm more from one and number,
1: Medas. It's a japa, and ye ja, oma,
0: oma,
1: oji,
0: odej.
1: Na Bible, ne say, I will ja, a bet soon free, a beye juma bread, as any is banakoano.
0: Ah,
1: into a ja, there, dum. Siske kwa nyifia, dom.
0: Dom nyankupon baye.
1: Medase.
0: E wana eba kada nyami no she nyipan.
1: Yes.
0: Osa nyankupon huni dea roko. E roko she she.
1: Nyan, nyanis. That is the response, the first responsibility of a modern father.
0: Thank you.
1: Then the second responsibility is a father who is a playmate.
0: Wow.
1: A ja. Onene ma. Ne yen. Wodza guru ofi.
0: Wodza guru.
1: O womde e ja na obaye busy Monday to Friday. Mkwa bo kwe juma. Memendan. Anopan.
0: Ah.
1: Francis wo wey na won hora zinumbum o ya gruzi. Memenda no pan. 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Toludu, dami, or warre, spa, bibia for guanema from a
0: crazy
1: just that the seventh minute and a panel, a name from Inzago.
0: One more from which Ninja home, Papa, do know who.
1: That is the modern father. Yes, I have fell
0: when it's the
1: woods that were to make a walk was somewhere wobble ball, was only Japa.
0: Oh,
1: yeah, fell with you. Modern father. Titi Fafano. What is it? Oh, grown grandma from a
0: grown grandma.
1: So I'm from a crunch from college and chan. Or a band of one.
0: And I must so.
1: Yes.
0: Nancha, who papa, who papa, and the car say, Paul, and we could be a good
1: one
0: now.
1: Yes.
0: Now I could hide.
1: It's
0: you don't.
1: Medas. It's modern father. Yeah, yes, Ronco.
0: Ah.
1: And yeah, hi, I'm review. Yeah, yeah, lazy type fathers. Yeah, what time I yet see about from one. Yeah, what time your name from an Izagor.
0: I'm Powachro, daughter.
1: Medas. That's the motive. Papa, you are. Oko Krumum, whatever you are. Modern father. Or Toby. No, but Adam, my name, my boss, I'm afraid now with the same color dress. Your ma, Saturday, but the only pay, go beachside, or the Moko hotel, be a quadjas, but be a muezi, and rock what in a baby, what you want, a modern father. That's the rule.
0: Yeah,
1: and come.
0: What was one number of photo shoots?
1: Yes, oh, yeah, film. Oh, yeah,
0: Papa, your way, CG.
1: Yes,
0: now, Mokotun, or one because you may be one of the son of a very way, CG.
1: Yes,
0: nobody knew if it was well true, no ban.
1: Perfect.
0: No, the Tama Bodo. No, you know, it's
1: and your mammy from Kwan Woodrum.
0: Ah, what true,
1: fathers, I won't hear me and Kakra. Hey,
0: wow,
1: young Kode. The next step is a father who is principled.
0: Principled.
1: Yes, a modern father. Yes.
0: Or Shambra.
1: Shambra. Now, my uncle, then, Brennan, because I go punch out to what I do. Our Bible, our Quran. Eja, we in the winner say, yeah, mama, from Emre winner, so what that Emre winner is a modern father. Never watch a one paddle. 8 p.m. Wakwada.
0: Wakwada.
1: A modern father, never da 10, 11 on your modern father.
0: On your ja papa.
1: Yes,
0: on your 11 p.m.
1: Go or your careless father.
0: Ampa.
1: A modern father. Name man what the by 8. No wada. School time. And my friend and share TV. A down year school holidays. No waiting one more share. School time. I'm a friend craft phone. A modern father. Don't let your children hold phone.
0: I'm
1: for 17 Pro Max.
0: Hey, Nana.
1: Me will
0: chromo. Hey, modern father,
1: I'm fine. We were partying.
0: Oh,
1: and I grabbed it. What took someone? What? Now,
0: modern father, I'm fine. I can sue. Nana can sue. In some new born, come on, I'm done. I will see. Nana, come here, do you? What bad? No one born as I say. It's a modern father.
1: Yes.
0: Or the in your tomb or womba do.
1: Perfect.
0: One sleeping time.
1: Yes. Time to eat. Time to sleep. Time to bath. Time to go to school. Time
0: ma,
1: to go to church.
0: Kwe tu ya
1: yes.
0: Oh, na ye ye program bi unifia. Ah, na na bagi okroba ni chero asi daddy. No usu nufo. Chade.
1: Time.
0: When you are 7:30, na nufo abofrafo no kito yeye jumebi.
1: Yes.
0: Control.
1: Perfect.
0: Odado.
1: That's the modern father.
0: Shim.
1: You see,
0: ni yeye mo toy.
1: So you are teaching from any year. Any year, recalcitrant parenting. Yenye a januma wa ya papa.
0: Ampa.
1: Sanapa. A friend I saw sorry as early as 5 a.m. O copra, o papankunya ho, o hwede if you are in need and sana okugware. 6:30 wedding breakfast. By 7 o school mu, o sianaze. 12:31 fra wo yere bisa wo yere dem ma fama na te wanka. 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
0: Fair.
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0: Na na wo na wo ye wo ye fair.
1: Dem na ye yen.
0: O ye fair.
1: Dem na ye yen. Nyanis, a modern father should be principled.
0: Oh, you're not sickers, I'm old.
1: Debbie.
0: There was a kind of one was skinty. Debbie, Debbie, Debbie.
1: And fam.
0: A bond will be power for number no what's not pragy.
1: Good.
0: No, you want to call.
1: Modern parenting. That's the best. Now, the next level of it is a modern father is a guider.
0: Wow.
1: Or treacherous from Manokwan. 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
0: Wow.
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0: Mbo.
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1: So no more than parenting.
0: Ne sisi a wo beya beya batro.
1: That is the problem. Wa be
0: public ridicule.
1: Yes.
0: No was not a throw.
1: That's it. Into we eja bi na abodo sisi ano. Don't let find solace in the work you do. You find solace in the family you are raising.
0: And then them to play bi wa sa also na yin yin sar mo bo into we eja work up na.
1: Yes.
0: No nko furu twa na de pa.
1: Me that's it. But that's the best. You see, that is modern father example.
0: Modern
1: fathers
0: here
1: too much. But oye, oh, a modern father.
0: Yeah.
1: Wa kwa juma, wa pone juma ribe fia. 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
0: aba.
1: I am helping my wife to be on track.
0: Do.
1: Yes.
0: Ah.
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0: oh eh papa nko mahigan de bebi ebe hie no ho
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0: they are so much involved in mboframan one welfare now wo papa was uboko school wa akohwe wo abafa wo
1: eja won ye no na eja no nyim zori ya mane madachi
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0: ayem sheshe no
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0: Ah.
1: Me hun papa bi wa at the age of 32 na me hun wo do me kwa be.
0: Oh Jesus.
1: Me hun we 2 years. No we are you the scene wo Elmina. Inti me yeja.
0: Nanso she marry ye. Hello.
2: Hello auntie and good afternoon.
0: Good afternoon. What for the neck say fin?
2: But your number 100 the neck say okay
0: dey. Ah Pedro Estate. Okay. Yeah it's.
2: But the modern study okay. I'm a Sumenia. I'm experiencing that. My friend, I'm a chap with you. I'm a chap with you. I'm a chap with you. 26 years. Now, Auntie Anba, for the past 4 or 5 years ago, I'm a chap with you. I'm a chap with you. I'm a chap
0: with you.
2: Because of that, I'm a best young father.
0: Wow.
2: In
1: congratulations.
2: I think
0: I chose Ponko for one of them.
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2: 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Ozam yo ya da say ayaze pa messages bebre also of frono messages mun kan wi na call ile be yo 02020858888 hello
3: hello good afternoon
2: good afternoon mudo for frono de ne kase fi hin
3: mbocho empress obafia
2: empress ke bi ke kan se mi bi
3: oh, someone did the thing now in the crowd. Now, my promise is my brother, what a crab I am for two.
2: Mm-hmm.
3: My wife, 2010 December.
2: Okay.
3: Now, being in the case, I wish you. I'm an education was stressed in the moon.
2: Mm-hmm.
3: And I mean, make it yesterday, me yes, you know. Nikasim or you so me, I'm the head. I'm talking, you don't talk. Blah blah blah. Oh jam. Mm-hmm.
2: Oh.
3: You know what you but your makum in foot side. It's more makum relationship. Morning sum. 2.5 was more 15. A bottom, as if there are your food cup
2: with
3: jazzy,
2: a bottle, such amount
3: in Tama, a pinion. And I'm up for any man war or young men. And I'm papa on man or young dam, or to say, yet Tamamuk and Punk and Linda Brazil, what is so freedom?
2: Ampa yada se awu menka se bebe mpere orobo ho nsa mecha odi mena se nana ehu damaze na you don't even have to onyi de akache inyi menyipa bana inyi ayebo hu
1: that's what we are discussing
2: say papa
1: yeah discuss ejapa modern father
2: modern father
1: a modern father is not a dictator
2: onye dictator
1: say my American papa no oye tete
2: tete
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1: mhm
4: eh o yin gba ti you see where big one ewa
1: yes
4: na as well out to come
1: mhm
4: ewa
1: yeah
4: yeah yeah
1: mhm
4: kwanenzo menka nka menye bi kwanaga e wala kwanenzo menka
1: mazi ke kwanenzo mazi
4: you me there yeah listen more than 10 years menke
1: yes yes
4: nana pemba to da mazi
1: bi sir
4: oh you what about that so what started programming name you ho
1: okay
4: na mama say that what say how you that ehini we you see your ahimba
1: oh yeah no kwara
2: Hello.
5: Hello.
2: Yo, mpocha ofrade na kase fi hin.
5: Ye from come na, me kase chi mo wi.
2: Eh modern father na ye olden father.
5: Me ye modern father.
2: Yo, ye te o.
5: Hey. And there, we're going to make sure it's your father will take on each meeting. Now, all the kind of, and I know it's not changing. Now, some of the kind of work at the end of what the kind of, I am yoga car. Actually, on what the team, I'm not to make it to me. But, what did you do? You know, it's here, some of the whole kernel, I am yo. On a dungeon.
2: Ah, there, or kind of what's in here,
1: yeah.
2: Ebia onu enya ne dam. Sele me ye nkrofo ka de. 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
1: O ye she se je bi o hwe ne ma.
2: Na na o ye she nti eba family tribunal wo shaw.
1: O ye she.
2: Wo shaw. De shaw ba. 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De shaw ba. Nti e wo ba na nhwen. And one was a fra Monday, Janu was Father's Day, and Pobialan Casa Hono. When you now were come home, and I want my damas and opera. But a Jebby saw what come from a papa.
1: Oh, yes.
2: Sit down, Mori King. Mary, ye be uncle for whom?
1: Yeah.
2: Nana, Mary, ye be ya. Oh, no, Macade, ah, Papa be no minimum do ye more easy. Be an abbozen a banner bear for photo shoot too. Dress and oh, or yarn a man who then a bush and itching a way to Miss Papa pair a fine so.
1: Yes,
2: you know that brand too. No way to Doc Romo quite easy, Jacaya, the papa not send a deck seat. Hey, officer,
1: then you are brave.
2: Wow, Moon and Mundo a modern
1: Abra Bonano
2: or a modern
1: investing
2: father.
1: In his children. Yes, na a modern father, the other side and call from Piazza and me backing.
2: Ah, no, mu hold the calls in Anna.
1: Yes.
2: Nana Casabay,
1: every modern father be a ocean in ye.
2: Ye, ye.
1: Modern father be a new boy. Uncle Crumno, who may say a foe, a tara wash chain or your own farewell, or about to be brand new. A woman 2 weeks before Nayro Cos alone, or shamboy and it's fair fair fail. Nay, you didn't hear be beer, a man a year and can't and son away. Into a modern father, all men a year on, no, a year modern father. Nay, ba fatherhood, ma. E je bia e so nye ni je wana kumem e wana yere nchen.
2: Ah.
1: Enye mahu.
2: Nana e counselor na.
1: Mipocho yu.
2: Oh. E ye doctor suna esa ye counselor.
1: Every doctor is a counselor.
2: Ah yo. Nana. Yo.
1: E je bia o nye ni je wana yere hono. Enne ma warie e jaye.
2: Oye basan.
1: Inti e je bia o ye modin bia no. Nye me biyo unhu ukrumu obisiye bi unu. Oye bi manayere.
2: Ampo.
1: Inti o manara.
2: O adma keke.
1: Not at all. O manara wow. Na manenyu wa jesunko.
2: Wow.
1: Because za oye ni kure binu. Onu su kure bi.
2: Wow.
1: Yes. Na aziba kwa nkwafuwa ya wanyi mende. Mese afu de cherish something small.
2: Nza man kizin kizi biyo. Nana ye mpia nza maka so.
1: Oh yes. Na ye mrebe brino. Ye unhu.
2: Ah,
1: you complain too much.
2: Nana, tell Kamasa.
1: Mamma, can I say, Mamma, you want to go?
2: What's that? What I'm for causing you, man, and Uncle Camera. What's that? What's that? What's that? What's that? What's that? What's that?
1: What's that? What's that? What's that? What's that? What's that? What's that? What's that? What's
2: Every
1: modern father goes to church with a wife. And children.
2: Wow.
1: Or sorrow awkward. The master and a year so
2: called.
1: A son in that song going to be copying to cause and a year in a Roman. Roman and a year in a painting cause there be young Quanisa. It's a modern father. It's a modern to them both the wife and children.
2: The children. Yeah. No, since I'm off for course in the account. Hello? Hello? Hello?
6: Hello?
2: Yo. Bakana baby, I'm not knowing you. And I'm a one woman in Marissa Kakra. What for then I can say for him? Brabazi. Ah, mother of Mamma Cato, no free you at a sugar kakra at a. Hey, I beg you, Edwin. Also, I hope this program today actually changes some fathers. Too many of them ignore their kids' future. God bless you, Nana.
1: Bless you. Too,
2: I mean, sure, Papa. Papa. Yeah. Hello.
7: Good afternoon.
2: Good afternoon, mother for fraud and a case of him.
7: Uncle
2: Pacha, yeah, too.
7: Let me a question. Let me say, I am more of my own. Okay, because there's many new moods in common. I don't because that I'm on the way. So far, when I'm doing, I'm on the way. So far, I'm on the way. I didn't think I want for one for good school.
2: Yeah, that's it. Oh, Nana, that's Moroccan.
1: Yes.
2: No, Chad, oh, yeah, what are you, my hen and boo?
1: Oh yes,
2: and oh, you can't as a children.
1: That's
2: me, yana dam, but me, yana, me, yada mama.
1: That's 7 hour time, no, your evening, 7 p.m. It's your baby at now, woman and chen, and you want to chim como.
2: Ampa.
1: And come a chim, no, what about the one who cry example?
2: Ampa.
1: Mr. Dudin, they didn't be film, me break.
2: As soon as I can see, see, who, papa, and who, and you want a nanny, I'm not attach him, papa. Because we'll be all your culture to the hour, culture than Castle. I in him will left a ring him, and butter, tin him, bush, I reckon the master music chain. No one put no papa absent in your life.
1: Exactly. Entire mamma and coffin can have many gents in a man, Bobra, and a many nints.
2: No, excuse, nine, you
1: are wrong excuse.
2: Excuse. Now, you know,
1: yeah, mezi wa baby, you have your soul. There's something called zeal. Botay.
2: Botay.
1: And then what I'm going to send the pedulin in your botay. In a marriage. The mercenary, you know, it should be your guideline. Now, focus on that. Don't branch. Don't let friends deceive you. Focus.
2: And as you're going to go. Nana, in fact, Nana, Marshall, Mutinu Dama.
6: Now, yeah. And penny pee in so, him, I mean, I'm wanting. One day, why are you one age of Fubinum?
2: Aha,
6: why bear today? Why are you in Pabon?
2: Aha,
6: Sunday, I mean, I make a day, or do baby, I let me feed it, papa, and
2: papa, yeah.
6: Sunday, papa, or yada, okay, Juma, or my chin, or I saw okay, Juma, Moscow feast, or damn mammy, coach, mammy, no come pity, and be and to me feed there, papa, don't cast a more. But son, and papa, no, yeah. Back door, or no, she bagged no, you mean? Oh, do baby, me ask wasn't. Mammy catcher me there, papa bar, or by catching. No, so I will bat any in chow but to mash more, but so catch them a day, papa barbatum.
2: The wrecking was
6: papa bayana or bonaman ye. Then papa chabi smudu. Brum, brum, brum, mamina or cadem, papa born shuman.
2: Now so
6: by Joe, now so I will be John, and then look now, mamma, then look now, mamma. It's a day. And
2: the
6: gentleman, the end of the Biana, you feel.
2: Oh, yeah, oh, question. Yes, I say, Nana.
1: Yes,
2: every day, garbage, woman, he named you a jar.
1: You're
2: not that dumb from my son, one you
1: have.
2: As some now, you know, Samma, will you name you a jar? Hey, what's in a hay? Nessa Benina, Menua, Jimukuna, Menua, Jididididi, Manamu Panama, so so bad. And Anna,
1: I ain't no cray.
2: Yeah.
1: Marameho, Kenquin restaurant.
2: Uh-huh.
1: May boy TV kakraka.
2: Oh, minyan, come on. free of charge.
1: My agent screen. 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
2: Na amamu kwan papa mama. Baby Z,
1: low Kurdish. No hey, additives. But you and you are okay. Yeah, yes.
2: Ena musumi nyobi akobeto. Sa Ghana sa 5,000.
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2: beshe. 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
1: Yes.
2: Na se sha se de re hyehye wonzama na re ere ye wonzama ye ya. Obi a so bo respect. Ye zbe si ha. Nde ya che DJ Bans 1 minute. Ya crow nana yami show ati
1: o show o
2: show oh nana obi send message there who profession ya baze
1: be a doctor by profession
2: wow yeah. Nana yami show esa ya counselor nso kan
1: ah me say a real estate developer
2: nana pe one plot nana se bin shia yami
1: show
2: yo nana cra Ogwa man krahin.
1: Yeah.
2: Ena yeti nankano. Ochina yami yaduma. Ogwa tufu hin. O baba me ya chiedu.
1: Yeah,
2: anti yen venyi. Wa krao.
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1: I say, Vic, what's up?
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0: This is TW News in Brief at 5. My name is Ayatollah Abbas Tete. NADMO to demolish Zenith Hotel, 87 other unsafe structures in Sekendi, Takoradi. Ayarga calls for mandatory employment quarters for persons with disabilities. Plus, NADMO orders demolition of 50 dilapidated buildings here in Cape Coast. I'll be walking you through the details. Please stay here with me. Let's throw more light on these stories now. The Ministry of the Interior has revoked all existing firearm licenses in Ghana with effect from today, June 23, 2026, as part of sweeping reforms aimed at strengthening gun control and enhancing public safety. Addressing a press briefing, Accra Interior Minister Muntaka Mohamed Mubarak said all firearms owners will be required to reapply for their licenses under a new regulatory framework. The revised system introduces stricter requirements, including mandatory mental health assessments, drug screening, and structured firearms training before licenses are approved. According to the minister, the reforms are intended to address weaknesses in the previous licensing regime and curb the misuse of legally acquired firearms following growing concerns about weapons being used for purposes beyond those for which they were originally licensed.
1: The very affluent that come forward to register sidearms or firearms are now using them to commit suicide. In the last 2 months, we've seen increase in such individuals committing suicide with firearms that are registered. Because of that, from this afternoon, all permits that have been granted to any individual that you are holding a sidearm or firearm is hereby revoked. We are revoking that and we are opening a window where everyone will have to come forward again to register or to re-register a gun because we've changed the procedure. We've realized that there's a short gap in the registration procedure that will be used. Some will say that why not wait till December? Now we are introducing mental health. Before we give you the sidearm, we have to be sure that you have the mental stability to hold the firearms. We also realize that people who are on drugs are also holding the arms, and they are legitimate because they've been registered. Now you have to go through drug tests to be sure that you are not on drugs before you can hold sidearms.
0: Let's head to Parliament now. Majority Leader Mahama Ayarga has called for legislation that would require factories, organizations, and government institutions to reserve employment quarters for persons with disabilities. Speaking in Parliament, Ms. Ayarga said Ghana must take deliberate steps to promote the inclusion of PWDs in the formal workforce, describing the sight of disabled persons resulting to street begging as a national embarrassment. He argued that Parliament should adopt a quota system for PWDs similar to ongoing efforts to improve gender representation. According to the majority leader, such legislation would help reduce unemployment among persons with disabilities and ensure greater participation in national development.
2: We as a country must consider it as a major national embarrassment when our colleagues have to earn their living at traffic lights begging. And so, as a parliament, we must enact legislation which will compel a quota in every factory, in every organization, in every institution. Same way that we're enacting quotas for gender, we must also enact quotas for disabled persons, so that every institution must show that a certain number of its, you know, workers are disabled persons, because invariably there's no way you won't find a disabled person who is qualified on his own to be employee of a certain factory, company, or organization. And so we must make it a quota for every agency, institution to ensure that they have a certain number of disabled persons engaged by them. And I believe that political parties as well must make an effort to field a number of disabled persons so that they will come to Parliament, be in Parliament, and they can voice the concern. We must also find a way of making sure that our constitution has a framework that enables us in government to account for the interests, the concerns, and representation of disabled persons in our governance system.
0: Let's step away from Parliament. Well, the National Disaster Management Organization, NADMO, is set to begin demolition 88 unsafe structures across the Sekene Takoradi metropolis, including the iconic Zenith Hotel building located in Takoradi. According to the Sekene Takoradi Metropolitan Director of NADMO, Abubakar Dean, the decision follows a structural assessment conducted in late last year, which identified several buildings as dilapidated, dangerous, and structurally unsound. He said the first phase of the exercise will target buildings across Sekene Takoradi and other sub-metropolitan areas, with more than 70% of the affected properties being residential. The demolition exercise is aimed at preventing potential disasters and safeguarding lives and properties.
3: The structural assessment activity that we carried out late last year, somewhere around October, revealed so many structures as dangerous, dilapidated, and lack the integrity to stand. But for the first phase of the exercise, we have identified about 88 of them within the metropolis. We have some within Sekendi, we have some within Takoradi, and others also within the Iskadukaten sub-metros. We have started, after the identification of the structures, one, the first process is to identify the actual owners. One, we have been able to get about six of them, and then for the six, we have written letters to them. Over 70% of them, of the 88 so far identified as residential structures, some of them do not even house anyone. They are just buildings situated there. That is very even difficult to identify the owners. Some of them have been taken over by people with mental challenges, and all forms of activities are going on. But some of them also are educational structures that houses our school children. Two of these buildings, even though we've discussed it, the owners of the building have taken it on that they're going to ensure that all those are settled. So barring any unforeseen challenges, by next week we should be able to start work on that building.
0: Abubakar Dean is a director of NADMO of Sekendi Takoradi. Well, let's stay a little longer on NADMO, because the National Disaster Management Organization has announced plans to demolish 50 old and unsafe buildings in the Cape Coast metropolis, citing a serious risk of risk to lives and property. According to the Central Regional Director of NADMO, Emmanuel Kwesi Dawood, many of the affected mud-built structures are over a century old and have developed severe cracks and damaged roofs. Residents occupying the buildings have been given a two-week ultimatum to vacate or face demolition, with costs to be recovered from property owners. The move follows a surge in rain-related disasters across the central region, which have claimed 18 lives and displaced 377 people within a week. Cape Coast recorded the highest number of incidents, including five building collapses and three fatalities. This is where we end this evening's news at 5, coming to you from the studios of TW Radio 88.9. My name is Ayatollah Abbas. That's it for more news updates. 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The final lap of Drive 26 continues.

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Who is at risk? Certain lifestyle habits and health conditions can significantly increase a person's risk of developing a stroke. 1. People with high blood pressure are at the greatest risk. When blood pressure remains high over time, it damages blood vessels and can lead to blockage or rupture in the brain. 2.

0: Those living with diabetes are also at higher risk. High blood sugar level can damage blood vessels and increase the chances of blood clot. 3. Smoking is another major risk factor. The chemicals in tobacco damage blood vessels, reduce oxygen in blood, and increases the likelihood of clot formation. 4. Excessive alcohol intake can raise blood pressure and weaken the heart over time, increasing the risk of stroke. 5. Being overweight or obese puts extra strain on the heart and blood vessels, and it's often linked to conditions like hypertension and diabetes. 6. A lack of regular physical activity also contributes to poor circulation, weight gain, and increased risk of heart and brain-related conditions. Always remember to take Koa Mixture, Koa Plus Mixture, and Koa Capsules to help keep your immune system strong and active against sickness, and Koa MT Mixture to help you stay malaria-free.
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0: Okay, good evening, ladies and gentlemen, and you most welcome to that very special night. It is as it is. A very warm welcome to you, and this very special game is coming your way live inside the Boston Stadium, where the Ghana Black Stars will be taking on the Three Lions of England. It's been a very wonderful conversation ahead of this game way before we got here. And before we get it started, we'll be running you through the lineup as we usually do. And then from then, we look at what really the start and figure says about this very one. And so we look out into that. All right, so getting on with it right now and putting you through the list. And looking interesting, Benjamin Asare as the one that has been trusted to be in the post for the Black Stars at the moment. So they will be, he will be in charge of the post. And then playing just in front of him as the usual pair, Jerome Opoku, and then Aditi. Aditi. So it is on as it is. We are live on TW88.9, coming to you live from Solace Bar and Restaurant. Solace Bar and Restaurant is the place to be. And we're still running you through the list as it stands now. So at the center back, we mentioned Ajete and then Opoku. And then away from Opoku at the right back, Senenga will be the man at the right back. And left back, Gideon Mensah, as he did in the previous game, will be the one to start. In the middle, we have Pate being the man holding it in there. And then on the left side of the midfield, Sibu is helping out. On the right side, Caleb Yurinchi will be there. And then the three up front, we have Williams on it, as well as Jordan Ayew, and then Semenyo running up front. So we can see in others it shows a 5-4-1, but that tactics or that formation can be tweaked as well into a 4-3-3 formation for the Black Stars. And then the Three Lions are starting with the most popular formation in the tournament, a 4-2-3-1, and it's Jordan Pickford who will be the goalkeeper for the side, of course, the man who plays for the team in England. We're talking about that. And at the center house, we have Gwei and then Konsa, who will be manning the heart of the defense. On the right back is Reece James of Chelsea. The left side as well, Spence from Tottenham Spurs, will be the man making it happen. In the two middle, it is Anderson who is at the moment with Nottingham Forest, but will he stay there? That is a question a lot of people are asking. Is he joining Manchester City? Will he go on or not? Is a question that is on the minds of a lot of people. But he will be manning the midfields with the highly rated Declan Rice of Arsenal, the winners of the league at the moment. And then the three up front has Gordon on the left side. On the right side is Madueke, also of Arsenal. And then, just behind the striker, Harry Kane, is the Real Madrid darling boy, Jude Bellingham. And so that makes it a 4-2-3-1 formation that is going down. We are live on TW88.9, and we coming to you. If you are listening to us on radio, get to know that we are transmitting from Solace Bar and Restaurant into Canada Man, the Canada, of course, and the Framahin, just to serve our listeners as much as we can. Man over to Henry, the spot shot. Now, the stats and figures that are breaking just before we get started with the game. Check with the time. It is some 24 minutes more to get into the game. Henry.
1: Cape Coast, yeah, thank you for the opportunity, and good evening to all our listeners. Getting into the game, you can see that the English team today is a clash of the titans.

English team and going into the Ghanaian team, any major tournament that they've been to, they don't lose their second match. That is with the Ghanaian team. Raza, let's get into the battles that the Ghanaian team are going to face for today. Raza, they are going to have four different battles. And the first battle, I'll call it the emotional battle between Pate and the English fans. Thomas Pate is one of the players that's what's missing in the Panama game. And Ofi Panama game, we saw that he was one of the missing puzzle in the middle of the pitch. And it is because he had some charges here. Nah, what happened? So he cannot actually enter into the Canadian country. Anything that went to Wyden, Wamba. But this time around, he is going to have the emotions, the roar from the fans. Raza, me assure de Thomas Partey. So Ojibol Libya, the English fans are definitely going to roar at him. They are going to boo him. Well, make sure that they disturb him on the pitch. And Raza, comparing the England fans to the Ghanaian fans, you can see that the Ghanaian fans are going to be lesser than the England fans. And Raza, Thomas Partey is supposed to make sure that Bona or Bobono or Claire Nagin fi fans no wondo. Now, man, a master game in there. But Raza, during his presses, no, on your press, no, anyone didn't come on. Thomas Partey was trying to tell Ghanaians there he is going to clear all those things from his mind because he knows how it feels and he has already experienced some time now, all us now. No, so it is not much of a problem to him. And Raza, going into the next battle, it is the wings battle. The wings battle. Samika, the wings battler. I am talking about our left back and our right back. The kind of players they are going to meet. Which means that in the Marvin Senenya, Nonye, Abrenti, our friend, Gideon, Mensah, they have a heavy task, a heavy duty to do in the Ghanaian team. In the sense that the English team has clinical and dribblers. And they are pacey too in the persons of Anthony Gordon, Nonye, Madueke, and they will be facing them two defenders now. Wings, one of them. It is all going to be about discipline and how they take on their man. Make sure that one forward nature, now we're heading, one show one goes. Rather, the third battle is about Harry Kane's maneuvering battle through the center backs. Because we know how Harry Kane, he plays most of the time in the England setup. Ebonwude, Jude Bellingham, what drift up on the left side of the pitch. Whilst Abrenti, our friend, Harry Kane, up and drop it deep. No one babeji born just to try and move forward with the ball. But rather, the Ghanaian team can also kind of neutralize this kind of play. How? Esha, Abrenti, our friend, Ajete, Nonye, Opoku. They have to make sure they are disciplined. They mark the player. And marking the player, there should be some kind of communication between the center backs. And they should not follow him too much into the middle. Say, if follow Harry Kane too much, you see that Anthony Gordon, of which they will leave a space in between the center halves. Oh no, other problem for Brad again about the team. No, and I am hoping that JT no new Opoku they will lie back and stay disciplined. Say Eko Rokwa, if you talk to the other one there, I am going into Shechi Mama Nade, Oyu Finfin, and Sibo Nozo will take over. You should know how you communicate to Sibo so that he also takes over. Into marking him and communication. Oh no, no over to Mwaiden. We neutralize this tactics from Hurricane Obobob. Rather, into the last battle. It is about set pieces and how the Ghanaian team is going to defend the set pieces. Yes, of course. During the Panama game, we saw Ajete. Just that he was not clinical. But rather, the English team now. One goal now, Harry Kane is saying, say, it's standing critically. You will see that they blocked two Croatian players. And out of nowhere, Harry Kane came at the back of the box, not over 18-yard box anymore, not about the pinball or the other, or the shape on them, which means that we need aerial awareness. Say, yes, center backs in Wojinawa, they have to make sure that a Brentford friend, Harry Kane, another any player, Jude Bellingham or now Obia, is being marked very well. We'll make sure they're on your 50-50 ball. They clear the ball. And Raza, I've been talking about this because this is one of the reasons why Yen keep our friend Atizi

0: pray. He was trying to come out because in the first few minutes, he was not having confidence in our two center backs. So he had to come out and punch the balls out. Anything or other sustain is such injury. But me assure that going into the game, the center backs know they have been able to really learn from our past games. Into the end, no, wabaye in zemeye. And Raza, could you believe that? Boy, yeah, yeah, boy. It is a 4-3-3 formation for the Ghanaian team, which means that the midfield, no, it is going to be a battle between Declan Rice, Nonye, Thomas Partey, and having Jude Bellingham most of the time. Yeah, him there. Oh yeah, Nkusi Juma, no. This time around, no, I bent our friend Calibri Nchi is also going to do the box to box midfield. Juma, no, I'm at the Ghanaian team, and Sibo, we all know he brings physicality and aggression into the middle of the pitch. And going into this tournament, no, we've seen that players walk on out perform several times. The referees do not really mind them. Into Abenti, our friend Sibo, no, or the damn physicality, no, aggression, no, or the baba in the middle of the pitch. And of course, Thomas Tepati, we are going to only lie on his ability to kind of make deep line passes, make intrinsic passes, inclined passes, be able to see that there is a vision ahead of him. Now, madam passes, no. Now, Ghana, ye to me, I then, ye zinkunim. And we need his experience too, because he has played in top flight, you know, teams today, Arsenal, Ibi today, Atletico Madrid, and Thomas Partey. That is what he brings onto the table today. Raza, there has been a change in the Ghanaian defense. Young goalkeeper in the person of Atizigi for Benjamin Asari. Some of the people were not really okay with Benjamin Asari or the post move. But rather, I bet you it is up to him to prove his worth. That he is the man. He can do the work. And in the no, say Otumi keep clean sheets, Madaganian tima. Some of the people in Ghana have promised him there. So keep clean sheets. What will prize that way better? What woman? And I am sure that Abentia, my friend, Benjamin Asari in the onion boko them promised land nodo, and getting into the game no, so me assure that it is all about emotions, mentality, and the person who stays disciplined. Now Obakari they know.
1: All right, so that said, coming through from man Henry the sports shops. Well, at the moment you can't call the line, you can only send us a message. Yensha Asana into Ebotum na aye again, Edukomo, text message. If you come on, where you know, to send message, SMS at the moment. Now, call so they have a pick 0202 0858 88 0202 0858 88. Black Stars predictions are very special souvenirs for us. Obama, yeah, the bubble. And now, there, you just want to tell us where you're doing the listening for a penny. A shout out to BT for actually taking for him for your care one day at this moment. You know, you were Solace Bar and Restaurant, Solace Bar and Restaurant, and yeah, top it to baby baby. Yeah, you know, so yeah, war. Oh, yeah, Lemon Lounge. Oh, Kingsway. We have our team also there. Team Nubiso, Pizza Man, Chicken Man. A also, yeah, Bontawa. Yeah, Shamach, the what about Abra? And on, yeah, UC Signara. Also, Kodensha, you were Coconut Groove. Coconut Groove, also TW Radio. Yeah, but your way down hole and where any place are all you close to that area. Join TW Radio or Coconut Groove. Not no so, but when you are humanity commentary, Papa, the home, and let's get on this very evening. So, it's if you're doing it at 4-5 different places at the moment, Maureen Fusuati and Koho, no one can meet you to be a Solace Bar restaurant, Lemon Lounge, Pizza Man, Chicken Man, Coconut Groove, and a whole lot. Also, let's quickly do a shout out real quick. Oboko Odama Oye GTA Oye special showing also war Oye Victoria Park. Also another showing Oye GTA in collaboration with the tribe events Wanye US Embassy Wakabum was a brown. No sort of happen. Well, oh yeah, Victoria Park. See, a lot of places. TW, yeah, checking them, I cover 6-7 different places at one night. onsi baby ada enti bida chira hara ena ya yabo enti we are getting into the game in just about some 12 minutes from now dema yehono Ghana yeah, the second, but of course, just by goals, England were the first with 3 points. Ghana follow with 3 points. First game, no, England was share Croatia by 4-2. Then make a hurricane, Obodo 2 goals, room, Rashford, Beshebi, and goals, you know, came to 4-2. Rashford, and then Hurricane, no, 2, and Rashford 1, and then the fourth one, Bellingham. When what guy who got it also for them are able to 4-2 and all you got so you ended up with just one goal against the 9 minutes of the game. Caleb Yenchi connected with Brandon Thomas Asante connect to her other man, the only goal of the game at the moment. Now, getting into it, you mentioned Aka. Oh yeah, team Sono Amahin. What we have is that friendly that we played way back. Okay, it ended 1-1. Asamojan, final minutes. Ose Homa Ghana, the you know, the died and best. Kechebio you and Fifi, you know, don't release the ball. Okay, that is the 1-1. And that's basically the only history we have with England. Into coming into this game, you know, there isn't much really to look back on. Or your clean slates, no, your best start. What as I actually tactics in actually, but let's come on to it. What exactly do you think should be the game plan, the winning game plan for Ghana?
0: Yeah, Raza, Denver McKenna, the winning game plan for the winning team, you know, it's all about discipline. And when I talk about discipline, I am talking about players who are not going to leave their roles, but rather they are going to play to suit the whole team. For example, the Ghanaian team, no, we all know the young front line, no, we have kind of aged a lot players are wearing in the persons of Jordan Ayew, not only Inaki Williams. So the midfield, no, if they are progressing the ball ahead, also will make sure the passes now, Obamano, it is going to fall in front of the players and not make passes that are going to be a little bit far away. Jordan Ayew, no, only Inaki, they could not pick those balls. Almost at 9, I see. And the back line, no. But of course, this is the time that I need the back line to play a no-nonsense kind of football. It is not here that you are going to show there ebo dem team yana ebo dem team, but then you are supposed to be disciplined. Find first place, make sure you find your man, give, you know, advanced balls on your man and ebe je ball, then you try to get back. Rather, all these things are about the discipline, because actually the England team now, I bet our friend Jude Bellingham, in his position, he's very treacherous, and Declan Rice definitely will also try to overload Anthony Gordon the side, no, on the right side of the attack. And of course, Anderson would always be that deep line playmaker, making sure that he becomes the orchestrator, making sure that he controls the game, making sure that he gives diagonal passes into the Ghanaian box. It's rather un-American, no. Taxes, no. It is not about taxes today, because the England country, no, was once a colonial masters of the Ghanaian team. So you can see that it is about mentality, it is about emotions. And rather, the recent happenings in Po around Thomas Partey, Obe Chien, Warren Chien, in some few minutes, Yebohu, the Obe Chien, another one Chien, all these things will come to play, and it will be a major factor of deciding in the game, no. It's rather bona yebobono or your mentality, emotions, and who today wants to show that our independence, or who wants to colonize the other. Oh no, na and yeshe. Shout out to Coco.
1: Okay, so Odona Yeshe, that is what Henry is saying. But the game, you know, it's interesting, it's gonna be started in the bed. Oboboye, the England national anthem, we are our Ghana national anthem. So I can home now, whilst they were doing the warm up, you could see the Baba Raman, or Pedro Chelsea, or Mamba Chelsea. Now, I'm gonna come on your tail, you'll be on your live interview. Uncle Privilege today, I say, be one with you, do as Chevy, or Chelsea, or Perfans, Baba Raman, or your own movie, but or Perfans. But okay, we'll be honest, we'll worry if you don't watch Chelsea or you're a good player, why about Chelsea that? And you know, things like that are showing. I mean, the mentality, I'm saying this, getting to the mentality. I mean, yes, these are big boys, these are names, because what you're in interview, you are doing warm up. Live interview, you don't show next year. The mentality, where he start? Is that what is getting to his head? Is that what the other players are coming with? Another mentality. I'm worried with that scene, honestly. With just that scene, I am worried.
0: Raza, I think just Papa Roman. Now, why and we cannot generalize it to all the players because all the players have a different mentality, and he's not even starting the game. That is one thing that is looking positive for the Ghanaian team. But I am sure that Iñaki Williams is a star on his own. So Oko Spain, one man, and Jordan, of course, has played the EPL over and over and over again. Semenyo is one of the players that is a top town player. Obiare can watch him. Into me, yes, sure. There, so on no, no, John Terry, on you now, Boboa, and Kobo, who no ponebia, why that one man showed another BB them there. This is me. Into Barbara Mann is definitely being on the bench, and such mentality for me, I do not support it. And I am sure that all 11 players fielded today have a correct mentality towards the match.
1: So he has a mentality that deserves to be on the bench, Barbara Mann. Anyway, NT, that is what it is. That we get on into the game proper in a bit. But once again, Kehun, Abia, you're not sure where you want to watch the game. Kehun, the Solace Bar and Restaurant. Solace Bar and Restaurant were the saddle. It had the commentary but live. The Brohun, Mizzen Akasa, the Raza Swaggy, aka the Sports MVP here with the Sport Chubbs Henry. And the Brohun there. English national anthem no ogudo orobo mayete where we won no very simple we are oya Thomas Tuchel obo din sim Austria number ko ya man other Rajana. The Black Stars would also be ready for the Ghana national anthem at the moment. Odem, it is on at this moment. We can see the team with their hands on their chest, and then as well, Sibo, you're in chi, and you can see the team and how ready they are. And if you don't show I'm saying, kind of well, national anthem, red that when you move to Afragan and I'm out of
0: Ghana. For me,
1: when you anthem, no two
0: for me about the national anthem, I think it is on the wrong side. Why? Because when you sing it and you believe in it and you get yourself into the national anthem, it gives you a different mentality going into the game. Into I mean, hey, I gonna funen a word to national anthem. I say players need to be. I am not really okay with it because some of the teams, you know, so what to national anthem now was so. One shirt, the way they react towards the national anthem and the shirt that they are wearing, rather, no, oh, you can buy Enzi, Ayana, or your style, because, but you know, won't see my son, you may end it, you have a fun, the man, now you can there, if you want to understand when you the way I wear it, go into the game. And they don't want to talk much. It's rather more warning.
1: A very interesting scene was taking off. Waba fans, you know, they started shaking hands. The party will be shed another woodshed. And then suddenly, the cameras decided to go on a break. And that is unfortunate. We would want that back. We want to continue to see what happened. And it wasn't intentional. They were cheering and they are back. Okay. We're cheering. We'll cheer free. So they are done. They are done shaking hands. So whether they shook hands with the party or not, we'll have to find out later from those on the field at the moment. And Yeboshe, Yebete, for how long would they hide it? Yeboshe Bobesi. Interesting times ahead at the moment. Eshe Timna. Indeed. So in the next 3 minutes, the game will be kick-starting. The attack, though, the worry. These are old limbs, Iñaki and Jordan. Why these names? We know that there's Nyama who could have probably started this. Why Iñaki in a Jordan? And Kukrebian, somebody will say, in terms of football being worth, their legs probably are giving up in terms of runs. And you are playing against the English team. Defense was that more. Bakwei. This is a top-notch player with concern as well. So why are they using these old players?
0: I think that going into this game, you know, Carlos Cruz, you know, Opede hold back Kakra, because we all know Jordan Ayew to be a player that really holds the ball anytime be our waterman, just to get some fouls or make sure that ne wingers ebi our ababas, then they really, you know, continue with the ball. And Inaki Williams, no, ebi he was being played just because of the kind of games Obo in the Spanish team, the Spanish La Liga, in our friend Atletico Bilbao, the way he's being used from the left flank, Ibi Wawa from the right flank, the way he's pacey a little bit. But yeah, you know, in him there, abilities, no that, just because of the age. But I am sure that Carlos Queiroz wants to only count on his experience, Ibi Odewo, the La Liga, no, not other brain on the pitch in the. Onye Demza, Raza, I am thinking that in about 45 minutes, you know, he's supposed to make some changes. Ma, the young ones to come to bring their pace in the middle of the pitch. Let BBI Fire Magana.
1: Okay, BBI Fire Magana, that is what he's saying. If you just tuned in, let me remind you of the lineup at the moment. The Black Stars doing a probably 5-4-1 or 4-3-3 formation in here. In the post for the Black Stars, Benjamin Asare is in there. And the two center halves, we have Ajiti and then Jerome Opoku. And the left back is Gideon Mensah. Right, we have Setinga. In the middle of the pitch, Pate will be the right man in the middle. On the right of him is Calabrianchi. On his left is Sibu. And the three up front is Jordan Ayew, Inaki Williams, and then Antoine Sebenyo. These are the guys starting. And for the Red Lions, the three Lions, I beg your pardon, it is Pickford, in post. The four at the back is the Konsa and Gwei, the two center halves, and James on the right hand side, Spence on the left, and the hat of the midfield is Rice and Anderson, and then they have Gordon, Bellingham, and Madueke, the three just behind Harry Kane, and that is the formation that they put together to serve you. So we are just about to get started, and the countdown is on, and the referee will be whistling in no time at the moment. Once again, you're reminded, you're live coming to you from Solace Bar and Restaurant, live on TW88.9, and I will be your commentator, Raja Swaggy, here with Henry, the Sport Chops, at the moment. And it is on in just about some 10 seconds to get started. Oh, start again. And here we go. The game is on. A very warm welcome to you all. You're joining us live from absolutely electric Boston Stadium in here. Now, Massachusetts is the place. And if you are looking for tension, if you are looking for raw, unadulterated passion, you have tuned in to the right place tonight. This is match day two of Group L in the 2026 FIFA World Cup. And the stakes could not be higher. To my left now is Tuchel's England. They arrived across the Atlantic with the weight of expectations on their shoulders, and they answered all the calls on match day one with a breathless, chaotic 4-2 dismantling of the Croatians. Harry Kane is firing. Jude Bellingham is pulling the strings, and the three Lions know that a victory is right here, right now. Punches their ticket in there, the knockout round, with a game to spare. But stand in the way are the Black Stars of Ghana. 33 million Lions at their manager, Carlos Queiroz, proudly declared this week. They left it late against Panama. But what will we do tonight? It is what it is. The battle is on. They said that they are coming with three Lions. Carlos Queiroz says that Ghana is coming with 33 Lions. And so let's see how the three Lions will fare against the three Lions. Audio Koto Edusei Basa. Let's see what it is and what they can do tonight. And here is on. Reece James goes on and gets the ball out to Konsa. Look through, send it to Maguire. Maguire, the ball back to Konsa. Konsa looks through and sets who to pass the ball to. Back to Maguire. Maguire's on, and here we go. Ball pulled through. Here it is. Spins, controls, and sends it back. Long ball through. Gordon. Anthony Gordon. Anthony Gordon flies in there. Goes all the way back to Gueye. Maguire get on to Konsa. Konsa. Back to Gueye. Gueye back to Konsa. Come down now to Madueke. Madueke will go all the way back onto Konsa. At the moment, the Black Stars are well positioned, disciplined in terms of their defensive setup, not allowing the Three Lions to make any breakthrough. Now, Gray will take upon himself and make a move, but goes back to Konsa. Konsa can find no space. Back to Gray. Now in the middle, Anderson controls. Anderson. Here goes. All the way back. Bellingham. Now, all the players are trying. Bellingham's will to Gray. He tries to come, make it a long surging ball. All to Madueke. Rhys James at the moment. Rhys James finds Madueke. Back to Rhys James. On here goes, and Bellingham goes all the way back to Magway. Konsa. Here we go. Madueke. Gideon Mensah, Madueke. Gideon Mensah. Gideon Mensah. Could he have? Here come Konsa. Rhys James. Good boy to Bellingham. Space he has. Take it back. Too much on it, and it's out of play. Force your men to play nonsense. The Black Stars are forcing the men to play nonsense. Playing with your colonial masters. What's the Black Stars tonight will colonize the British. And the Black Stars will colonize the England for now. But not yet. Here we go. Long surge ball down on to Gideon Mensah. Gideon Mensah runs with it. Gideon Mensah going to the middle. Antoine Semenyo back to Sibu. Now to Gideon Mensah. All the way back on. Here we go. Jerome Opoku. Thomas Pate is on the ball. Thomas Pate to Sibu. Back to Pate. Pate. Long center ball. Here we go. Space. Offside, they say. That was a beautiful idea, but still went a little early. That was a beautiful attempt to bring a defensive play of English. They'll be careful coming forward. And now they come. Declan Rice. Declan Rice goes on to the left side. Finds Spence. Spence back to Gray. Gray in with Konsa. And Bellingham of the ball. Referee says play on. Loose ball. And this will be a foul. That will be a foul. The English have a free kick at the moment. That was a dive. He was going down already. He was going down already. But the referee bought it. How many of these is he going to buy in the game, though? That is the question. He's bought this very one. How many of these will he buy in the game? Benjamin Asare is putting his line together. Two-man wall. Two-man wall at the moment. Here goes, headed out by Gideon Mensah. Here we come again. Antoine, Jordan Ayew intercept. Jordan Ayew finds no misplaced pass. The idea was there to find Semenyo, but that was a misplaced pass. The English will come forward through Anderson. Anderson will go find Spence. Spence will gather and come back through. And Gordon loses out. Gordon lost out. Don't worry. Fight to the baba at the right time. Madueke the Bono. Madueke. But that's a rich. You're not a concert. Concert really is a great way to Gray look through. When I'm a concert. Concert the board book. When I'm a Rhys James. Rhys James. But what a sentence. Bellingham. But work blocked there by Jerome Opoku. Brought down. It's a foul against the English. Foul against the English. Ghana enya foul. Oye free kick for Ghana. Free kick for Ghana, but of course, way back into the penalty area for the Black Stars. It is a free kick that will be effected, well effected, long Sejibo going through, headed out by Spence, couldn't control, he does, well for done. Senea goes on. We come into the box, brought down by referee. Will say play on, definitely. Good play, Senea. Senea indeed is one of the discoveries of the Black Stars. Aside Urenchi, Senea has been a discovery for the Black Stars. Solidified his number two position. Fights with that with no one. There they come again. Consider bending him. Obtite body kitting kitty. Oshericho, Dama Gwei, Gwei Yokodo. Okuding him. But Bama Hana Wabubo, no Dama Spence from left side. Oh, the refill hole, Gordon, beautiful dummy. And the send once again, Gordon, but well covered. Beautiful play by Sibo. By Jetty. Well cleared, but too much on it. Jordan. They will come again. A long surging ball. Will they get to him? It does get to Madueke. Chest it on. Well done by Gideon Mensah. But it says the throw in.

0: Hayes, Bay Hurricane on the ball, but won't cover it. Here we go. Left to run, but it was too much. Gideon could not get onto the ball. Good play by Gideon Mensah. Before the game, he mentioned that he is bid for big games, and today he's going to shine. Gideon Mensah says, so far he's proving that he's ready to shine, and so we see how it goes. On the ball now, Madueke. No, Madueke. We'll go all the way back. Ball on with Konsa. Konsa goes to the middle. Here we go. Bellingham goes the way back. Reece James will send it back to Anderson. Anderson on to Anderson controls. Anderson will set on the ball and go on to Madueke. Madueke will step forward. 1-2 be the first one. Long cross in there. Well headed out by Thomas Partey. Here we come again. Madueke. Noni Madueke. Back on to Anderson. Anderson sends it back to Konsa. Konsa goes back to Gray. Gray will go forward. Stepped in and back on to Spence. Spence all the way in there to the middle once again. Rise all the way back. Gray to Anderson. Anderson long surge ball to Madueke. Madueke chest it down. Madueke. Gideon Mensah beaten, but well covered. Well played to avoid a corner kick for a goal kick. So far, the English have shown their intent of attack. The Black Stars showing their intent to be defensively disciplined. Reece James. Antoine Semenyo with the run. Pacey, where they in here. The pressure is on. By the beat, the pressure. The first phase is on. Jordan Ayew comes back to defend. Get on to Reece. Couldn't. Anderson goes on to Bellingham. Bellingham releases the ball back on to Gray. Spence goes on into the middle. And foul, is it? Yes, it is a foul. Don't rush your setting here. Don't rush your setting here. That was a foul. And that was a chance earlier. Well stopped by Thomas Partey. That could have been dangerous. SM says he wants four men in there. He wants a four-man wall. Partey came into the game hungry. For those of you mentioning Rice, if you don't know, Partey came to the field. He didn't eat. He's here to eat rice. Partey is on the field to eat rice. When this will feel, or did you put bay also? Will be there more pack and do. So, how will they go? Rice stands behind the ball. No, it is Reece James. Hit Rice. What a shot! What a hit! But way off target. But Benjamin was at hand. One man extra yard of crowd of Fasuka Kakaopa mentioned. Benjamin Asari. Long head ball in the middle. Here we go. Benjamin Asari, the only local. It's a free kick again. That indeed is a free kick. If you miss the ball, don't miss the man. If you miss the ball, don't miss the man. Is that the GFA president? Settled by the FIFA boss, Gianni Infantino. Thank you. And here we go. Harry Kane is the third most capped English player. He's still on and have a lot of time to break the records. The English will kickstart it. They do that. Go on to the wings. Tony Gordon. Gordon, well cleared. Good one. Well cleared. But it was a sliding tackle, but it could have been better. Here go Konsa down to Gray. Now, a lot of questions and talks have been made about Benjamin Asare. Let me let you in that he is the only local player that was taken to the World Cup. The only local player that made it to the World Cup. And he is in here. Goalkeeper for Accra has a vote. Accra has a vote, the team that finished the league in third position. He considered the fewest goals ever in the league. And that has been able to earn him the trust to be the number one for the Black Stars. It's a corner kick for the English. Declan Rice. Waiting for the kick in here. Declan Rice. It's a hit. Headed out. And we go on with it. The throw in will be coming through. It is what it is. We are live on TW Radio 88.9. Coming to you live from Solace Bar and Restaurant. Solace Bar and Restaurant is where the action is going down. If you're out there still wondering where you want to watch the match, you'd want to go on and watch the match, come through to Solace Bar and Restaurant. It is the place to be. It is where the table of men have been set right here for us. Join us inside. Let me shout out my guys also. The guys inside Lemon Lounge. Shout out to Samuel Clement inside Lemon Lounge at the moment. Also representing the team live inside Coconut Groove. Kojo. And that was supposed to be a corner kick, but referee says it's a free kick for the English. Here they come. Konsa. Also shout out to Pizza Man, Chicken Man. As well. And they're representing us as the man, Akwesi Shine. We'll be linking up with those guys very soon to get it. And to throw in for the English, they come in quickly. The ball is now with Reece James. Throws in there. Finds Konsa. Konsa moves forward. Goes away to Anderson. Anderson. Who would he pass the ball to? Spence have it. Spence on the ball. Back to Anderson. Anderson, Wabedichi, McGray. Konsa on pressure from Inaki Williams. Jordan tries and then foul, they say it is. Jordan is trying to get on with a pressing, but that is a foul. In come Madueke, but what covered? Too many. Benjamin Asare got this. Benjamin Asare got this. Well, we know that he's been promised $5,000 if you keep two clean sheets. So the first one counts, right? So one more clean sheet. If you get a clean sheet in this game, this is a real heading game. Washian and coach Thomas Tuchel, Wafred the captain, and now Bellingham, us as team, we had a bed on 5 minutes. Sanati, the Black Stars, more you know you. Well, Fadrin for Fadrin or for Pa. At the moment, Gordon as in here, remember that in the first game, Gordon was subbed off for Marcus Rashford, and Madueke was also taken off for Saka. Sibu also taking instructions from Queiroz. He says, everybody come, we are good, we are ready to go. Jude Bellingham is the youngest England player to make 50 appearances for the Three Lions. But here we go. So the injury will be over in no time. They'll be going for their usual hydration break. Reece James is yet to get on his feet. Jordan Ayew, Nitima Pay, Ozadimbo Jaya Sufubama Black Stars, Osa Afe Marayebe Zagra. Jordan Ayew, Nitima Pay, Watch a Chairman, Osorunko Babya. Mini baby, I call her. Uncle, baby, also, Bobo. Actually, she wanna hear who the GFA president. Keto Kreku. Wajiregwa. Sibo. Honest. Ball is back in there. Sibo goes all the way right. Here we go. Back in here. On the ball, centered down upright. On the control. Who would he find? Yuenchi makes a run. Yuenchi, but what beaten by it? Out of play. Out of the play. Out of play, says it. Ah. Interesting times. And here we go. Anderson back on with it. Konsa down to back on with it. McGray goes forward. Back to Anderson. Long center ball from Anderson. And well headed out by Gideon Mensah. Jordan Ayew loses out to Bellingham. Ball with Anderson. Anderson on. Roll it on to Gray. Spence. Coming through control, stands it. Pate hit it. But miscue. Bellingham releases the ball on. There we go. Bellingham turns to Sibu, goes on with it. Bellingham down to Reece James. Reece James releases the ball. Nuno Madueke. Madueke goes back on to Reece James. Crossed in but headed out by Thomas Partey. Controlled but couldn't keep it. Semenyo. It's a foul. And then they come again. But what coming here? Renchi controls. Renchi to one on one in particular. No one in particular. Ray James. And the water break is on. What do you think so far?
1: Raza, so far so good. You can see that the English team is attacking the Ghanaian team very well, trying to make some incisive passes into the middle, making sure that Jude Bellingham and the wingers widen the pitch for the Ghanaian team. But apparently, kudos to the Ghanaian team, trying to close up the spaces, not giving the English team the chance to penetrate between. And rather, I can tell you for a fact that in as much as the Ghanaians are saying that they've not seen Caleb Renchi, it is the same as we have not seen Harry Kane, you know, actually moving into the back line of the Ghanaian team. And Marvin Semenya at the right back is doing marvelously fantastic for the Ghanaian team. Same as Gideon Mensah for today. And Gideon Mensah is actually proving his worth that he is the man to be the left back man for the Ghanaian team. And rather, we can see that Thomas Partey's contribution today is top-notch. He's making the important passes. He's making sure that he's robust and aggressive in the middle of the pitch. And rather, he has even blocked about three different chances from the English team trying to score the Ghanaian team. Just that up front, the Ghanaian team are not able to hold the English boys. And in that state, we are not able to advance into the final third as at now. So, rather, that is how the game is going right now. And I think that going inside the few minutes coming, the coach is supposed to make sure that he makes some roles, you know, explicitly, you know, stated to Jordan Ayew so that he'll be able to move the ball into the final third.
0: We are connecting feed with our man all the way from Pizza Man, Chicken Man. In there is Akwesi Shine. Akwesi, good evening.
2: Yeah, good evening, Raza. Good evening.
0: Tell us what is happening over there at Chicken Man and tell us what's the update in terms of the game and what do you think?
2: Okay, first of all, before I start with the update on the game, the place Pizza Man, you can see that now the place is almost full. Almost full. The place is almost full. And Nkofu Ade, he papa. But rather, Shikin now, honestly speaking, I think Vietel, Pizaman Ayatel, papa. You can see almost everyone is repping Black Saturday. You could see people wearing white, yellow, black, any sort of Black Saturday this year, Ade. I had the Vietel, he papa. But Shikin now, you could see that Black Saturday is playing a very good game. They are trying to conserve the game very well. They are playing a rigid system out in England for no late passes. And with player like Thomas Partey in the game, no, he's playing as a deep line playmaker for the Blaster, and it's helping Blaster very well. Because one man, England who plays in the city of Oslo, they know that Partey is a very serious player who he can lay passes. And even their fullbacks, you know, they can't run as they used to run because they know that Ghana having someone like Partey, you know, he'll be able to affect passes, or he'll be able to influence the game through his intrinsic diagonal passes. So Ghana having someone like him is helping the team. And if you see someone like Marvin Semenya, he's also doing very, very well. Rather, Hadi Wild, Hadi Ayedo.
0: Okay.
2: He's a man is the best place right to see, honestly.
0: So the next time we are back, the next time we are back, We want to talk to some of the fans and hear what they think.
2: Okay. All right.
0: Thank you very much, Akwesi, for joining the feed. And the game is back. The ball is in here with the Three Lions. Pickford controls and set it back on to Konsa. Konsa to Reece James. Reece James to go all the way back to Konsa. Konsa will decide what to do. Preston was on, but breathing out. Long surgeon ball on here. Control Spence. Surgeon forward beautifully, but why would... And it goes on, Gordon. Beautifully done, Settinger. Here we come. And that is a foul on the Black Stars by Gordon. Good play so far by Settinger. And they break a move again. Long surgeon ball. Beats all the way over Semenyo. Couldn't control it. It was way above him. Pickford gathers and come through forward.

And then some of your controls beautifully down into Gideon Mensah. Jordan Ayew falls out. But Gideon Mensah goes on. Also brought down. It's a foul. It's a foul for the Black Stars. Jordan Ayew will effect this free kick. Jordan Ayew. Long surgeon ball in there. Headed out. Referee says foul. The kind of officiating we've seen in this World Cup. This isn't following suit. Well kicked out. And they're coming. Konsa, Anderson, Gray. Gray is a center back for Manchester City. He made the move from Crystal Palace. Manchester City started leaking goals. And then Pep Guardiola lost hope in the defense and so went hard for Mark Gray. But Gray came back into the setup and solidified the defense of Manchester City, putting them in a position to even battle out Arsenal for the league. Arsenal, who are already known to have made advance move to win the league. And back in here, Spence sends the ball out there to Madueke on the right-hand side. Madueke will step in. Headed out by Ajete. Well covered. Beautifully done by Gideon Mensah. Gideon Mensah still controls, turning them around. And wins a free kick. Gideon Mensah. Gideon Mensah, Rebo BB. I say I am made for the big games and is living up to the billing so far. Good interception once again by Thomas Tepati. Benjamin Asare will effect the free kick. Long second ball by Benjamin Asare. Coming through, Sedmenyon catches it on, but recovered Konsa. Ball in the middle and Spence will run with it. Spence will go in there. What can Senegal do on Gordon? Gordon beating. Headed out once again, Thomas Partey. Urenchi will release the ball, but to no one in particular. We had time and space. But lose it out. Wonderfully done, Senegal. Urenchi. Back on to Anand. On to Gideon Mensah. And Gideon loses out. It's a throw in. Madueke. Throws on to Reece James. Anderson kita body sisa the ball that's Adeche body kita Gwey but Gwey the ball across the hole Spence kita that mama Gwey Magwey Magwey back in the middle Ori Anderson to Magwey what about the shot balls Gordon they release the ball that Magwey back to Gordon Aji Gordon Zobokure imo that's Spence Russia Quarren the hole what's Adeche also Gwey Jawadi Gwey say Anderson what's Jawadi Anderson Shusha baby short pass to Reece James Odamano. Reece James that's an itchy. Odama Konsa. Konsa had the ball with 10-50. One down the hole. Magwey almost lose it out, but well done. What about the fell down my Spence? Spence about 10-10 Gordon, but walk over the range. Senegal. Watch Chastibu. Obey Frenchy Hall. Declan Rice.
Declarize Magui. Also concert the concert soon. Concert the Mohana. I'm going to tell you about Madueke. Madueke na Gideon Mensah. Madueke Gideon Mensah. Madueke. Well done. Headed on. On a rim. On a rim. It was a good run by Noni Madueke. But off target headed by Declan Rice. Coach Ibon Simmerman. Yabba Tintin, but what's top of the way to go? Spence Dam Anderson. Anderson Dam Gway, Konsa. Konsa Piadon Kitty Kitty. Upiadon Kitty Kitty. What happened, Fifro? Bellingham, Munessa Carey James. Re James. Re James Wakodichi. Adama Konsa. Konsa Bokodichi, Adama Gway. Magway. All to Spence. Spence the border Sanichi. Odama Konsa. But wake a quick release, but blocked on by Sibo. Gideon Mensah released in the middle. Head on. But Renchi couldn't control. Renchi lost out. But foul says the referee. England boys look when you are what's the about 37 minutes? God and Shahin. Yay, I had it. England boys look in Waji. Celebrating 37 minutes for no.

Anderson Bio. Anderson Bakwana. Jordan Ayew. Jordan Waje. We try that to foul for Jordan Ayew. So far, Jordan Ayew. Ajay Kra fouls by 5 feet to the side. But boys, it's now we hear foul away Jim Ho. We hear foul away Jim Ho. Nature had one here. We hear away Jim Ho. But at least we'll take the pressure off the Black Star defense as well. Boom, wabble the 10-10-10. It's Korim. Wap him. Gray in Sakabono. Rice. Rice controls. We beat Ajete. But Ajete will recover. Rice. But that's the Chama Anderson. Gordon Anderson. Konsa. Long Sergio Ball. Looking out, but walk cleared out by Ajete. Lose it out. They come again. Offside, says the referee. Wait offside.

40 minutes played. 5 minutes and we'll see what the referee will add on. Seven your charges goes on, but what happened? Reece James plays it all the way back to Kwanzaa. Yeah, Sibo, all the way back. Ajete, beautiful play into Pate. Pate back to Ajete. Wonderful play. Back on. Jerome, Gideon Mesa. Sibo. Back on to. And he'll be served the first yellow card. Declan Rice has served the first yellow card. Black Stars River BB. Yamaka Krako Honumu. What's a harp? Adisi. What kind of one here then? I'm Po. Croatia Po. You know, I'm going to finish him the more. The Croatia. And that is a yellow card for Declan Rice. Where decide? What could we name? Egibraba. Asher England, yeah, they grab a park horse to Tasmania today, Egibraba. Ball well affected. Go in again. What we do with the ball? Sabajo can control. He does. Beautiful dance, Sabajo. Sabajo! Sabajo! The ball control. Jordan. Jordan, are you out of touch? Semenyo could have done way better. Sir Jordan, I can't come out to Jordan. Semenyo could have done better with that ball, but it's over. He throws it. Long throw. Headed on. Semenyo again. What can he do with this one? Antoine. What do you do? Tanzin hits left corner kick. And there plays the Black Stars. It was a hit and a block by Reece James to give them a corner kick. Jordan, are you? Jordan, are you on with it? Jordan, are you affected? Headed out by Kwanzaa. Gideon Mesa sent it back, but well blocked.

0: Barry James. Sibo Herton controls Yuenchi. Yuenchi will go all the way back. Back on to it. Thomas Partey. Thomas Partey releases Jordan. Jordan controls. Jordan. Ball out there. All the way back on to Kwanzaa. Kwanzaa steps on the ball, controls, and send the ball down to Reece James. Reece James. Reece James, simple ball. No, Reece James. We release ball down to Declan Rice. Declan Rice back on to Gray. Magway. Gray on. And welcome in by Jerome. It was a long surging ball from Magway into Bellingham. So far, the two center halves of Konsa and Gray are rated the highest. That today, I'm a defense lead from Ohio. Oh. Declan Rice. Declan Rice headed out. Gideon Beta, good hit. To no one in particular. Spence is there to cover. Ball with Jordan Pickford. 6 minutes added on. 1 minute of the six already done. Eight coming as a Gray. Gray. Spence. Gordon. Gordon. Gordon. Gordon is on with it. Here we go. Madueke. On. Magway on to Kwanzaa. Kwanzaa. Kwanzaa, she's motioning, motioning, your mama wanna. Kwanzaa all the way back. Kwanzaa release the ball to Dama Bellingham. Bellingham, I'm a bitch, I'm a Madueke, Madueke. Madueke motioning him. I'm watching now, I'm a pass. Wall blocked on by Bellingham. Out of touch. Goal kick. Force your man to play nonsense. Obo obo dey sim wa ba de ten ten ten iti ko wi mpan wa head on but it's no one in particular. Reece James abasa de chiro da ma Pickford. Jordan Pickford. Jordan Pickford. Kwanzaa. Kwanzaa controls it. Kwanzaa looking for where to pass the ball. Kwanzaa will look through. Kwanzaa will get it on finding Bellingham back to Kwanzaa. Kwanzaa to Spence. Yuenchi made it but couldn't get on the ball. Loses out. Magway comes forward. Magway is surging forward. The move backwards. Ball with Harry Kane. Blocked. It's a corner kick for the English. Corner kick. Declan Rice. They can rise. We'll get on the ball. Why would the two? Why head out? Well headed out. That was a strong defensive header.
1: Sweat. Plus.

And that was another defensive play by Gerald Mopoku. Beautifully done. Ajete goes down. SM. We set it down the middle. Good pass to Jordan Ayew. Controls.

0: is Jerome Jordan. Back on to it. Back, good play. A long hit all the way out. Who goes on there? And in Inaki's face, but what? The ball is out of touch. It was a good defensive play by Jerome Opoku. By Jude Bellingham. Get it on affected. That's some long hit. And it is done. Half time at the moment. Halftime.
1: That's a very good game by all standards from the Ghana Black Stars so far. And we can see that actually they've been able to close up their spaces, make sure that they are playing a pocket kind of defense. Thomas Partey giving nice passes up front and helping the defense as well. Caleb Renchi and Sibo trying to be very, very disciplined in the middle of the pitch. And Raza, the back line of Ghana Black Stars has really been disciplined so far. You can see Ajete, how he goes up and heads the ball away with Jerome Opoku also backing him up as a center back. Raza, Gideon Mensah has been spectacular in the first half. They've made Hurricane be lost out of the game so far. And Raza, you can also see that when we move up front, it is very, very dangerous to the English team, and they cannot do anything, you know, when we get there. And you can also see that the Maggie and Konsa are panicking, because the Ghanaian team with Semenyo and Inaki are really posing threats to them as at now. And rather, as at now, it's looking very good for the Ghanaian team. And I am sure that when they come in, they'll definitely find different tactics, or they'll get pacey wingers to exploit the English team, because as at now, Spence mostly comes forward and leaves spaces behind him, same as Reece James. So we are expecting pacey wingers to fill up their wings for Ghana Black Stars so that they can be able to bang in the goals as at now.
0: Okay, so thank you very much, Henry, the Sports Shops, linking on with the other guys as well to get them into the conversation at the moment. We are working on that. But as we do that as well, it's a very good half for the Black Stars, and we are super excited about it as it stands now. So connected now is Samuel, all the way from Lemon Lounge. So we have been joined by Samuel. Samuel, good evening. How is it happening inside the Lemon Lounge? Just give us an update of what is happening at Lemon Lounge and the fair. They get us somebody to tell us what they think.
2: They are playing music over here. The place is overcrowded and the heat inside is crazy as well.
0: Can we get someone to talk to at the moment? Any fan to share their excitement or what is happening so far in the game?
2: Okay, Raza, let me try and get for you to speak right now, because the place is different. So I'm trying to get somebody over. I'm from two that will change. So can you do that?
0: Yeah, so have you gotten someone? Yeah, we barely heard anything you said, but anyway, thank you for reporting from Lemon Lounge. We are live. Yeah,
2: yeah, I have my show here with me right now.
0: So okay,
2: to share his thoughts about what.
0: All right, so carry on, carry on. Let's hear you guys.
2: Hello, hello,
0: yes, go on.
2: Hello.
0: Yeah, hello. Rafael, because hello.
2: Yeah, good evening.
0: Yeah, good evening.
2: Rafael,
0: Mashal, let's hear it. Mashal.
2: Yeah.
0: Can you move me a bit? I board with Lebron. Let's hear it. Anyway, so far game on Ehunide then. Okay, all right, yeah, that's it. Mashal, there you need to come on. Yeah, but you know, now you are called the other scenes as well at the moment.

0: Okay, so yeah, but join the feeling once again. Oh yeah, yen other reporter. Oh yeah, Kojo. Oh, join here from Coconut Groove. Kojo, let's hear you.
1: Good evening to you and all the listeners of CW Radio. Yes, so the and yeah, Coconut Groove. I would say actually lit. It's actually exciting about it. And I have a few people here I think we can talk to at the moment. Let me get to them and see what they also think about them. Okay.
0: Okay, let's do that and get on with you. Thank you very much for talking to us. We do appreciate that. We'll get on and get some more, probably the last bit from Pizza Man, and also wrap things up.

0: All right, switching over to the other side. At Pizza Man, Chicken Man is our man, Acquisition. Acquisition, who do you have there? And get talking, let's hear you.
1: Yo, brother, I get enough from here. I have in mind here. So you want to analyze how the game is going and everything.
0: All right, let's hear you, man.
1: Hello.
0: Yeah, hello, Ima.
1: Yeah,
0: first half of the game, no way, baby. Why do you know the Black Stars game? No, but okay, coach tactics. Why do you know the show? Why do you know you're
1: playing? Oh, one,
0: okay, all right. Yeah, that's it. That was you actually. I can see anyone else, or we have to move on.
1: Pinocchio,
0: tell us about it. What's your thoughts on the game?
1: Hello,
0: yeah, Pinocchio.
1: Yeah.
0: Game so far, so, what do you think? Yeah.
1: I see that Ghana is, you know, they are controlling in the world, their defense and all that, and I'm laughing with you. So, I'm going for Ghana to qualify, and we are trying to make my team for it. Win or draw. Who knows Ghana or 0-0? Nothing else, nothing more.
0: 2-0 to Ghana or 0-0?
1: Yeah.
0: Hey, wow. Okay. Anyway, thank you very much, Pinocchio, for talking to us. We do appreciate it. All right, that's it. So we're here inside Solace Bar and Restaurant. Let's see who can get to talk here. Yeah, Pinocchio, I've been so far in the game. Better than

0: What about Kasama? Yes, sir. From this, yeah. Hello.
1: Hello.
0: What for the?
1: Papa, my miss.
0: My missy, you just there support Black Stars and you bring.
1: In your
0: game, you know, then first half.
1: Why if your papa, papa, I say,
0: oh, if your papa, I said, yeah, anyway, how can we? But set Black Stars team, you know, at least you can bear four players. We want to know what team Black Star players, but bear four of them.
1: Same in your John.
0: Hey, how's your top? How about it? Hey, wait. How's your top?
1: SM.
0: All right, guys, thank you very much, Mr. Fusakasa. Yes, gentlemen, I don't know. May fulfill. Okay.

0: Kojo. First half, really. What do you think from coach the tactics that players boy were born on?
1: Yeah, for now, honestly, we're gonna coach, you know, is on point. Because every attack is horrible now, or Bwagana, because England are a small team. If you look at the players now, starting from number one up to number 11, the positioning, they are good

0: Yeah.
1: And it's actually England from number one position to number 11 now. Compared to Ghana team, you know, England you know, was sir. It's a coaching model here in the slow game, you know, they defend their attack. It's in the county where you go. But so far, no Jordan and the Juma Way and Wame Yenu also. Because on Yaza, or you're there, or Bonankas and a ball, Obejina Bono, the so that he is soak pressure, no Zamayano, they attack, they in your goal. It's in him there, born a year bonese. At the end of the 90 minutes, you know, say, Ghana, say, in your draw, I begin win. The SMC, the poor Numunese, BBI, you over for poor Numame.

0: Yeah, hello. All right, so may do so the inner perimeters. We're still live inside Solace Bar and restaurant. So I have some of you guys I'm going to check out who they are and what exactly is happening with them. So, they will introduce. So, good evening.
1: I'll say it again.
0: I was just greeted. What's your name?
1: I'm Matthew.
0: Matthew. And where are you from?
1: The UK, but not England.
0: So which part of the UK?
1: I'm from Wales.
0: Oh, Wales. We had a 1-1 draw during the World Cup preseason. Okay. All right there. So what do you think about the match so far? First half is done. What's your analysis on it? Yeah.
1: Gunner team solid defensively. Holding England back for the most part. Yeah, doing well.
0: Any specialty you noticed? Maybe probably being from the UK, maybe you think that if the English want to win this game, is there something you think they could do? A player they should bring on? Something they should change? Anything?
1: I think it'll go the same way for the fourth quarter is where the game will be decided, I think. Be solid.
0: Okay, so that's Matthew from Wales, who's and his thoughts with us now. Good evening, sir. What's your name?
2: Kwame.
0: Oh, my name's quick one. What do you think of the match so far? What has the Black Stars done well? What should they change? And anything at all you want to say about the first half?
2: All right, okay. I think the Black Stars have been very good defensively, but you cannot keep doing that throughout the game. So you need to have a chance to go forward, obviously. If England scores first and we play the way we're playing, then obviously we're not going to be able to score. So we need to be calm now to be able to get a goal ourselves. We need to make England go backtrack as much as they can so that we can also have a chance in this game, unless we are holding out for a draw. Now, holding out for a draw and being defensive implies that you are hoping they don't score. Because if they score, you're doomed. Yeah, so first, get Jordan out. I don't want to see that guy. Second, bring somebody in the midfield that will push it a little bit more, because you see Partey is controlling the midfield very well. However, you can see some of the chances, opportunities to go for a Urenchi, kick the ball to nobody. Jordan is not there for that. He's always getting fouls and all of that. But sometimes you want people who work through the fouls and obviously try and get a goal or something like that. So we need to change our ways or else we're going to be in trouble.
0: Beautifully done. Thank you very much for talking to us. The second half is just about to go down. We're still live. We here as Solace Bar and Restaurant. TW88.9 radio as well. We are. All right, so second half is just about starting, so we'll just get out with it.

0: The second half is back again. In some shabendum, I'm a medum, I am a, in some shabendum, in some shabendum. Once again, we're coming to you live from Solace Bar and Restaurant, taking care of us so we can come to you live from here. Second half already started, just about 2 minutes going in there. Spence controls the ball left, right. Big Fensman goes all the way back on to find Gwei. McGuay turns around and go back. In there is Konsa. Konsa, Declan Rice will go back on to Regimes. Regimes on a long surgeon ball from Anderson, but well covered by Serena. Here we come again. Throwing affected. And the game goes on. Here we go. A good middle ball, but well covered by Thomas. Pate sent a long one in. Semenyon in space. Semenyon in space. What can he do? No. Bellingham covers. Semenyon comes in again. Semenyon turns around. Release the ball down on. Pate finds Ayu. Back to Pate. Pate down on to Serena. Serena headed. Miss out. And why is it anyone in the middle but Harry Kane as the last man defending for the Three Lions? Sibo covers beautifully. Beautifully. The Black Stars have decided to colonize the Three Lions in the second half. And there we go. Pate on with Yurinchi. Yurinchi turns beautifully. And she turns back to Pate. All the way back on to Jerome. Jerome searching a long searching ball, looking out for Serena. Serena! It was a hit, but it was blocked. It was a blocked ball. Declan Rice will start it. Bellingham. And there we go. But that was well blocked by Spence. Well blocked by Spence. It would have rattled the net. Good play, Gideon Mensah. The Black Stars indeed playing beautifully well. How is it going to go? James, but that will be a foul. Foul against them. Well affected. Jordan, are you? Konsa. Spence. And in here in the middle, controls, but all the way back, Bellingham goes on to Anderson. Back again to Bellingham. Bellingham will go on to Gray. McGuay. pressing high is the man, Sibo. Sibo working hard and pressing high. And it's out of play. Goal kick. And I did him back to long, beautifully played Benjamin Asari in the middle. Jordan Ayew misses out. Controlling the ball in the middle. Beautiful breakdown. Here we go. Look one. And Jordan Ayew controls. Beautifully done. Turning around it. Back on to Jordan. Jordan releases the ball on to Semenyo. Semenyo. And it's a throw in for the Black Stars. Semenyo intended for corner kick. Jordan, are you? All heads miss. Missed out, and he was offside. Maguay releases pens in the middle, understand, but brought down. Jordan is being fouled, but he also fouling. Foul and be fouled as a system. Declare rise all the way back. Find on concert to McGuay. Anderson.
1: Oh, hello.
0: Long surging ball in here. Madueke blocked off the ball. Beautifully done. Bellingham. Good hits. Equiva. No way, be pequinaco, wouldn't ya? Shoulder to shoulder. And they come again. Madueke long cross in there. And it's out of play. Goal kick. Long throw. Pickford will pick it from the back and start the game. What will Pickford do? Pickford releases the ball to McGuay. McGuay on to Spence. Spence looks through. Who would he pass the ball to? Releases it back home. McGuay. Down right on with them. Upright. Here they come again. Spence on. Release Madueke. What would they do with that? Well blocked out. And it's a throw in for the Black Stars. Throwing Jordan chest painted on. Long surge ball for Thomas Partey. Fine, Semenyo, but couldn't control. McGuire. But ball down in Spence to Gordon. Good play. Here they play. Bellingham. Well covered. Ajete. Well headed out. Friends. Back on to Gordon. Hit. SM. Easy catch. Easy catch. Long Sanji ball going on. Jordan, are you? Yeah. Oh, really? Good save. Konsa will start the attack. He does start it for the team. And here come unplayed. Rice down the fighting. Spence. Spence had a long one in. Good play, Jerome Opoku. Well played, Jerome Opoku. And it's played in here. Whose has it? Good play, Yuenchi. Release! Good ball. Back to Yuenchi! Here they come. Gordon, well covered. Sees ready out double. Double. Live in Boston at the Boston Stadium. Here comes Gordon. Gordon. Gordon, release the ball. Bellingham. Bellingham dancing around the penalty box. Cleared off. Anderson, now to Spence, Gordon, Anderson, Gordon, Gordon, Inaki blocks out and it's here we go. It's a foul. The cream on market. One man I come. Or a foul. Or a foul. Inaki Williams, watch your yellow card. It's a foul. Rice, it's a hit. Headed on. Well blocked. It's another corner kick. Straight onto the chest of Sibo. Sibo the foam. Adjustable. And then the clear eyes on the ball again. Hopefully to do a better kick. Can he do that? Cross on Anderson. Way off target. Way off target. Anderson. Long Sergeant Ball. Headed on Anderson. The English come again through Gordon. Gordon comes in. Gordon come through. Gordon. Beautiful play. On Yerenchi. Beats Yerenchi, but ball is out. Wall covered. And it's a throw in for the Black Stars. Well, ooh, ref. Says the foul. So as it is, Benjamin Asare putting his wall together. Who can make it? Rice, James. Rice and James. Headed on by Wall Block, though. Come again. Gordon, it's a hit. Way off target. Madueke. Way off target. Game restarted. Ajeti long Sergeant ball in there. Heads go up. Covered by Anderson. Headed on by Rice. Play Sibo. Sibo drop the ball. Ah. Prince Edu. O'Reilly and Saka will make their way on. Now Senenya will have some job to do with O'Reilly coming on. Wait to see. Well, some 20 minutes played in the second half, Henry.
2: Raza, so far so good, and the Black Stars have been resilient so far, still trying to hold up the England play and making sure that the spaces are still pocketed and they are not able to penetrate into the Ghana lines. And Raza, all the Ghanaian backline, everybody's working, actually. Everybody is working. There is no lazy man in the middle of the pitch or at the Ghanaian backline. And even the goalkeeper himself is always having an area alert, you know, kind of a mentality. Always reading the lines, making sure he clears the lines. And Jonas Adeti, fantastic player by all standard, making sure that he goes into the air. He blocks all the balls that is coming to the goalpost. And going into the game, you can see that Ghana is right now bringing on some pacey wingers to come and change or effect some kind of tactical decisions in the match. And of course, this is what the Ghanaian team, they need to break the English team. Because as of now, we have exploited the English team to see that their wings is a little bit kind of porous. And it can be utilized or, you know, capitalized on to get a goal for the Ghanaian team. So no wonder Jordan is out for Edu. And Fatau Ishaku is coming on for Inaki Williams. So it is all about pace right now. And who will be able to help his right and left back as of now. Because the English team is also bringing on Bukayo Saka, who's also pacing in that stead, and he's also going to disturb Marvin Senenya, and I'm sure Marvin Senenya will be able to hold him or control him at, when he's on the pitch right now.
0: Changes made. Here we go. World cover, beautifully done. Sibo, Sibo, Sibo, pace. Sibo lack pace. Or lack pace. And here we go. The referee is making some decisions. Well, it's a free kick affected by the English. Here we come again. Well covered. The game is on. Anderson. Anderson down onto O'Reilly. O'Reilly goes all the way back to Konsa. Konsa will search forward. Saka. Saka. Oh, here's Anderson. Anderson with the wall through. Beautifully intercepted, but loses out. It's a hit. Baby shot. Baby shot. By Harry Kane. Good Sergio ball. Headed out. Konsa. Play on, says the referee. Anderson. Rinchi covers. Saka, Saka on. Ever gone high? Was Saka baby? Was ha? Only a mo Saka. Oh yeah, trying to play rice. Ah yeah yeah. Yeah, we bring where you come ha? It's true. Long ball down here. And Madueke crawl head on the rim. Saka. And in here. And there we go. First half on. They on with the hydration period. Hydration it is.

Here we go. We are back on, and there are some changes being made. Bellingham out for Rogers, and then also Eberechi Eze coming on. We have some messages here that will be going out. This one says a loud and clear at Amosma Tema. And I really like what you're doing, IGP Matthew. Thank you. This one says that greetings from Accept the Lord Fashion Center. Accept the Lord Fashion Center. Or say, Adepa Sandra and Madam Adjoa are listening to you. Oh, that was earlier, Portugal game. This one says from Engineer Shama, at all costs, Ghana will win by 2-1. Ghana will win by 2-1. Happy, happy birthday to Gertrude Enning of National Service Secretariat at CCMA. A happy birthday going out to Gertrude Enning of National Service Secretariat, CCMA. And that is a message coming through from, oh, Shamaba. I hope I got that name right. Greetings from Accept the Lord Fashion Center. Adepa Sandra and Madam Adjoa are listening to you. Win or draw in favor of Ghana. Win or draw in favor of Ghana. From Emmanuel Eko Ejay, popularly known as Watoshe. Emmanuel Eko Ejay, popularly known

Stolis Bar and Restaurant. This is where the team is. All of Kodu on this side. A higher the way see. It's the fear pay pay pay pay pay bra. Nebra Solis, never do when you are do. We are also coming through to you from Pizza Man, Chicken Man. Pizza Man, Chicken Man, Abra, as well as UCC. Also, we are live from Coconut Groove. Coconut Groove, Elmina. Also coming to you from Lemon Lounge, Kingsway. And it's Lemon Lounge coming to you live. And here we are at a free kick setting up. Hurricane again setting up. Only be yes, a hurricane in town audio. A hurricane, I must be a setting up. In turning in. It says affected. Take it from where it happened. Let's take a foul now for Ghana. SM will put the ball down. You have a long tangent ball. In and there go. Headed on. Ajiti. Well hit. Ball in there. Who will it go to? Long sergeant ball. James headed. Down they go. Referee say foul. And there we go. Badweke. Fans, good play, Fatau. Fatau released. Don't shoot me. What? Okay, so let's get something clear here. People are doubting the offside. If the ball is beyond the goalkeeper, you need to have two more players, if not stand offside. But watch a goalkeeper. Goalkeeper or board player in the goalkeeper the game. So now your two more defenders are side away onside. It's going on beautifully as it is. Here goes Eze. Eze. Oh, Simon, you're blocking this ball. And there we go. And they come again. Gwei. Down to Madueke. Madueke beautifully down in the middle. Goes all the way back. Finds Gwei. Magei. Back out. Rice. Rice. Konsa. Konsa out there with Gwei. Gwei. Long sergeant ball, heads up, well cleared by Gideon Mensah. Semenyo beat into it.

The Three Lions of England 0.

But for some of that ball probably could have found the net. But here we go again, O'Reilly. O'Reilly, well covered. Ball is at the back, incoming. Long surging ball. Who goes up there? Well played. That's a foul. That indeed is a foul. Gideon Mensah could have done better. He's lucky to escape without a yellow card, because that is a yellow card offense. The free kick will be affected. A man for Shabalambo motion soon. The board of incident. I'm going to wash your kutum, wash your kutum. I'm going to wash your balambo, Mershe. And here it is. It's a hit. Saka headed out by Semenyo. Sorry, Mensah. Gideon Mensah.

Declarize. Re James on to Saka release the ball in the middle, well covered by the first play, beautiful done, but on there again is O'Reilly. Release the ball back now to Marcus Rashford not taking the ball but blocked off. Isaku, beautiful done by Isaku, beautifully done by Isaku. Fatau Isaku. Fatau Isaku. Playing beautifully. Benjamin Asari will effect the kick. Long hit. Benjamin Asari. Heads goes up. Headed on. Hit. Hey, another. On come. Once again, Solace Bar and Restaurant is where we are coming to you live. Solace Bar and Restaurant. Ipe ufo se, ebe ya chere, numbibi. O glass royal, why empty? Refill. Cross! Headed out. Saka! Save! Benjamin Asari! What a save! What a save by Benjamin Asari! There we go! And here they come again! Harry Kane! Rogers! Hit it there! Hit up! Hey! Hit! Harry King. Save. Save. Save again. And that is it. Benjamin Asari. Eighty-seven minute played. So then you take it out. Morale there, you hold on your home. O'Reilly, you hold on there. I'm gonna tell. O'Reilly, you see, CCR. It's one more you down home. Coming out now. Setting it out for Pom Pipra. Here we go. Coming to long sergeant ball. No shot play. Marcus Rashford. Saka. Well played and well covered. Gideon Mensah throws it out. Semenyo Sergeant, but loses out. Here we go. Control. Yuen Chi. No, too much on it. Too much on it, but. Here we go. Long Sergeant ball. Well covered. Chested and control. Well done. But to who? Way down to Marcus Rashford. On go, Gueye.

0: way down here to Spence. 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Ebereche Eze. 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Konsa. Patau. He has been fantastic since coming on. Isaku Fatau, walk of it. Beautiful plane. Similar goal for Manchester City by O'Reilly against Arsenal. He did it against Liverpool as well. Kweku Bonsam says he said he'll place a curse on Harry Kane, and maybe that is the curse displayed. In position, control. Ooh. Ninety minutes of game played. How many minutes added? Six minutes play. 6 minutes of additional time. Coming on Maguire. Coming on Eze. Rashford down to Gueye. Konsa on to Reece. Reece James, walk up it. Let's run for the ball. Reece James. Konsa. Gueye. Semenyor. Gueye controls the ball at the back. Takes it on. Sibo. Hit. Class. Upon Pepra. Five more minutes left of the added time. Declan Rice will effect this corner kick. Declan Rice, good hit. It's a goal kick. Goal kick it is. So we start off long surgery ball. Fatau, ish. That looks so much of a foul. Referee says play on. Rogers. Corner kick. Another corner kick for the English. Well played by Rogers in the middle. Asari, sir, I can see him. Don't worry, me who know. Cleared out. Headed out. In play. Here we go. Headed out. Another corner kick. Three minutes played. Declan Rice. And there we go, Asari. Benjamin Asari. Commanding the back as ever. And ball is out of touch. Then they come again. Konsa. It is all to it. Rhys James. Back to Konsa. Down on to Rice. You're in Chi to cover. Long surge of the ball. Clad. Throw in once again. Throw in. Here we come. That's a corner kick, says the referee. Good play. Declan Rice is going to effect the corner kick once again. Too many corners for the English. Babarama. Babarama number born mu. Declan Rice headed out. But then they come again. Reference a foul. Foul on Thomas Partey. Thomas Partey. Why are you doing it?
1: Thomas Partey, you are scared.
0: Thomas Partey. Long surge ball coming through from Benjamin Asari. Ball out. Here we go. Calvessing Sauvignon, but loses out. Ball down and back on, and Gray controls. Gray. Long surge ball for Pickford. Pickford, please. It's done and dusted.

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ba na wɔkɔ na wɔba

stress up, but still send the bless up to home.